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Holmes and Cat Country 98.1. I guess Dunkin' Donuts teaming up with Febreze. And now, you spray it around. So now your house can smell like an actual Dunkin' Donuts. Lovely. No need.

Dylan Scott in Deer Big City on Cat Country 98.1. So we got some leftover rain, I guess, for early tomorrow. Should be at least partially clearing by afternoon. And then Wednesday's looking pretty nice. 73 for the high under mostly sunny skies.

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Bailey Zimmerman, Chevy Silverado on Cat Country 98.1. It's Johnny getting out. We'll talk again tomorrow night. Until then, Riley Green and Dan Good Day to Leave. Cat Country 98.1.

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3: He's a ranch hand in a pinch, man. Hotter than the red on a cattle brand. Cause she's a gold digger with a quick trigger. A cast iron skillet swinging lid flipper. Now he's a double wide on the county line. Sipping on a six pack of Lone Star Light. She did him dirty, took him to the clean.

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1: 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Cause she's a gold digger with a quick trigger. A cast iron skillet swinging lid flipper. Now he's a double wide on the county line.

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0: This is WCTK and WCTK HD1, New Bedford, Fall River, Warwick, Providence. 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
1: Right now. Good morning, everyone. It is Courtney and Brendan, 5:58. Hey, Brent.
2: Hello.
1: We've got lots to get to. URI and Brown taken to the field over there. I think it's the Governor's Cup I was listening to the afternoon I was driving around, and they were talking about that.
2: Oh, really?
1: It's the Governor's Cup.
2: Oh.
1: Okay. That's what it's at Centerville Stadium over there.
2: Like Governor McKee, his own cup?
1: I guess. I don't know. I'm going to have to look it up.
2: Oh.
1: Some more information on that.
2: Well, it's the last McKee Governor's Cup, if that's the case.
1: Right. We've got passes for you for Saturday. Also, Riley Green coming to the Xfinity Center Saturday, July 24th, a little further out, but we've got passes for you for that. And also the P. Bruins opening night as well, which is happening on Friday. Oh, my goodness.
2: Here it comes.
0: Here's what's trending on the Cat Country Morning Show.
1: What's trending this morning is something very sad.
2: With a happy song.
1: Yes. Yes. Yeah, remember? Yeah.
2: It's a good one.
1: I was going to say, you remember this one?
2: Of course.
1: Oh, my gosh. Saturday morning, was it?
2: Saturday morning on NBC, yeah.
1: Yeah.
2: Saved by the Bell.
1: Saved by the Bell. Oh, my goodness. Yeah, well, very sad news this morning. Oh, my goodness. That's why I was on. I was like, why is this not going down?
2: Yeah, you're a terrible DJ.
1: I was totally on the wrong line here.
2: Would have cleared the dance floor. But it's all right.
1: I know, right?
2: Because you're saved by the bell.
1: You got one more thing to put in the head. Oh, this girl. I can't wait to take over.
2: I'm kidding.
1: Oh,
2: I'm kidding.
1: Get her out of here.
2: Stop it. No. What are you talking about? Oh, Mr. Belding passed away. That's why you're playing this.
1: So sad. Dennis Haskins, best known as playing Principal Richard Belding on Saved by the Bell, has passed away. TMZ confirmed. Bayside High. Oh, it's not going to be the same now.
2: Well, it hasn't been the same since Screech passed quite a few years ago.
1: Yes. His agent tells TMZ it's a tragic loss. Everyone loved Mr. Belding, and those of us who got to know Dennis loved him even more. He was a great person. He was very loved, and he was absolutely loved his fans as well. Cause of death is not known, and he said, yeah, he made time for fans no matter what. So anyone who came up to him, he was just fully embracing them. And the agent said he had been his dear friend for over 20 years. He will miss him terribly. But yeah, familiar face to viewers in the late 80s and in the 90s as Principal Belding. So yeah, rest in peace. Very, very sad. He had that catchphrase, hey, what's going on here?
2: Right.
1: So trying to keep everybody out of trouble. Yeah.
2: Exactly.
1: Exactly.
2: Hey, one of my favorite stretches of Warwick may see some improvements soon, if real estate transactions are any clue on this one. The Warwick Hooters property, which we're letting it was owned by the Buddy Cianci estate, has just been sold. This is the property on Airport Road in Warwick.
1: Yeah,
2: it was a Hooters, and then it shut down, and then it was a Hooters again, and then it shut down, blaming the closure on the Washington Bridge, which is nowhere near the Hooters at the airport there.
1: I know. I guess a lot of their fan base was coming from East Providence.
2: I guess so. Well, only they would know, but the 5,602-square-foot building most recently marketed at that Hooters was listed for $1.2 million before the sale, and they're saying a sale has happened, but no clue as to what will take that place next. But
1: well,
2: I'll be watching every time I drive by.
1: Yep, I drive by it every single day.
2: So you know.
1: Twice a day, at least.
2: Right.
1: And you wonder, what's going on? But after a while, you just forget about it.
2: What kind of town can't keep a Hooters in business?
1: I know.
2: Warwick,
1: are you calling out Warwick?
2: Excuse me, sir.
1: Questionable. I'm quite on the list today.
2: But now learning who the now former owners were, it's not so questionable, is it?
1: Oh, my gosh.
2: Buddy Cianci estate. Interesting.
1: We shall see what happens with that.
2: We shall.
1: And I hope it's something. I don't know. I was sad to see that Starbucks is closing up a couple of spots, and one of them is on Post Road.
2: Right.
1: So I'm like, oh, my goodness gracious. The other one in East Greenwich, I guess.
2: Well, they're outnumbered by Cumbies, which has a Cumbies right down the street from the Cumbies.
1: That's what I love about Warwick. We have Cumbies down the street from Cumbies.
2: Yeah, if you miss your turn, just keep driving.
1: And Duncan's down the street from Duncan's. Yeah, exactly.
0: Courtney and Brendan Mornings. Now, Cat Country traffic.
2: No wrong turns. Let's get your ride started here. On 95 northbound coming into Providence, things are looking good right now. We're incident-free up past Route 10 to Thurber's Avenue. Leaving the city on 95 northbound, pockets up by 295 in North Attleboro. Then you're back to normal. 95 southbound is fine. 146 in the 610 looking good. 295 north and southbound, we're all right. 495 both directions are fine. fine as well. 140 northbound stalling out after Stephen Street already, getting you through that construction zone and on to Route 24. And on 24, we've got a heavier than usual volume for this time of the morning, starting at Belmont Street in Brockton up to Harrison Boulevard. 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

0: Cat Country 98.1 with Jelly Roll. Hands up. It's Courtney and Brendan in the morning, 6:09 on your Tuesday. And a very special show is coming into the area at Plymouth Memorial Hall on Saturday. Randy Travis, this is pretty incredible. It's the More Life Tour. And we were talking about this. He had gone through a lot of health struggles.
1: Oh, definitely.
0: Yeah, and he had a severe stroke, and he'd been through a lot of therapy. But I guess he decided, you know what, he's restless, and he wanted to get back on the road.
1: Mm-hmm.
0: And this is pretty incredible. He got his band together and also a lead vocalist, James Dupre, and this is fantastic. They put this a beautiful show together, and it's been touring everywhere. And I know they have more stuff coming up in the spring, but I think for this leg of the tour, it's going to wrap up in November. But yeah, I think so inspirational.
1: It is, and every time you see an award show where they do a Randy Travis song or some sort of tribute to him, and they bring him out, you can tell he still has joy. He still recognizes what's going on. It's just the communication part,
0: right? Right.
1: It's not so there anymore.
0: Right.
1: It's very tough for him. But you can tell he's still enjoying the accolades and the music, of course, and the fans.
0: Yeah, he struggles with aphasia, and his wife, though, says, you know, he just loves to be around his fans, and he if he's home too long, he's like, all right, got to get back on the road and see everyone. So this is an amazing show that they're doing, and we get to talk to the lead vocalist. Good morning, Cat Country.
2: Hey, it's James Dupre. How are you?
0: Hey, James.
1: Hey.
0: How are you? It's great to hear from you today.
2: Thank you. I'm doing great.
0: Oh, good. You're talking to Courtney and Brendan in the morning over in Providence, and we've got a great show coming this way, huh? Randy Travis, More Life Tour?
2: Yes, exciting.
0: This is very exciting. Tell us a little bit about this. I know that he is touring with you and also his longtime band, and Randy's going to be making an appearance as well.
2: Yeah, he'll actually be on the stage for the entire show. You know, I like to describe it as like a live documentary because, you know, there's obviously his big hit songs that we're going to do, but there's also a lot of video and things like from interviews and TV shows and movies and things that he's done. And so it's really just a celebration of Randy's life and career.
0: Yeah.
1: Wonderful.
0: That sounds awesome. And I'm sure his fans are going to be so excited to see him. And how has he been feeling, and how is touring for him?
2: Yeah, you know, honestly, it's what he's done his whole life, really. And it's so funny because, like Mary says, whenever they're at home for a little while or whatever, you know, after a little while, he's like ready to go again, you know?
0: Yeah.
2: So he's always excited to get back on the bus. And I think he's just feels right at home on the bus. So, yeah.
0: He probably gets a little restless, right? If he's not out there and with the crowd and that amazing energy.
2: Exactly. He really, really feeds off of it. And when he steps out on the stage every single night and that crowd gives him just this amazing reaction, you can just see him really light up. And like I said, he's done that his whole life. I think that being out there and feeding off the energy is exactly what he wants to do.
0: We're hearing so many great things about this tour. We're talking to James Dupre with the Randy Travis More Life Tour. How has that been for you? Has this been like a whirlwind? Also, it's probably gets emotional at times, too.
2: Yeah, absolutely. You know, like a lot of other people, I grew up listening to Randy's music.
0: Yeah.
2: And as a singer, he was always one of my vocal heroes. I'll say this. He obviously influenced the way that I sing.
0: Yeah.
2: I did get to know him briefly before his stroke. And, you know, we worked together on a movie and we became friends. And then, you know, it was 6 years after the stroke is whenever he was like, I'm done with therapy. I'm done with this. I'm ready to get back out there. And so they came up with the idea for the tour, and they asked me if I would be willing to go on the road with them and present the music. And of course it was an honor to be asked, and it's just been so much fun to be able to share the road with him and these years with him and see, and I guess be a part of such a unique show, you know.
0: Yeah, that must have been such an honor. I'm getting goosebumps just thinking about that, when you were like, I'm doing what? Okay. With Randy Travis, the legend? Okay.
1: Yeah. James, you've been seeing
2: exactly.
1: The crowds at this show. Is it older folks? Is it younger folks? Is it a mix? Who's coming out to see the show?
2: Obviously a lot of his older fans that have been around for, you know, since the beginning. But what's so crazy is we do a lot of shows at like universities and things, and there are so many younger kids coming out and singing every word because
0: that's awesome.
2: His music is timeless.
0: Yeah.
2: So cool that younger audiences are just now maybe discovering his music and they're coming out to the shows. It's really great.
1: And the songs are awesome. On the other hand, Forever and Ever, Amen, Three Wooden Crosses. And Randy's given us a handful of hits and then some.
2: I think there were 16 number ones, and then we do all of those, and then we do a few others as well.
0: Oh, man. So they're keeping you busy, too. Yeah. That's awesome.
2: Oh, yeah.
1: James was on The Voice back in the day, too, by the way.
0: Oh, really?
1: Yeah.
0: Oh. See, Bren's over here doing deep dives on you. Okay. I like it.
2: Yeah, that was ages ago. But, yeah, that was a lot of fun.
0: I was going to say, this is something you couldn't have predicted back then, to be doing this with Randy Travis. Amazing.
2: Oh, no. Never in a million years. Yeah.
0: I love it, though. That's fantastic. And we thank you so much for making some time for us today. Everyone can go get tickets, randytravis.com. It's the Randy Travis More Life Tour, Saturday night at Plymouth Memorial Hall, 7 p.m. Thank you so much, James Dupre. We appreciate you.
2: Absolutely. Well, thank you for having me. Looking forward to the show.
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1: Got some road construction happening on Route 24 southbound in Fall River at Brayton Avenue. The roadway is reduced to one lane in that section, so you can expect some delays there. Right now, things are moving along with no problems, though, there and on 195 eastbound and westbound along the south coast. We're looking good. 195 getting over the Washington Bridge. You're good. No delays at the state line right now. It's a speed limit ride there. 95 southbound coming into Providence. That's also moving at the speed limit, as is Route 146. 610 inbound is fine as well. No problems on 295 northbound or southbound. 95 northbound coming into Providence. You've got an easy ride there as well. Leaving the city, heading up into the Attleboro stretch. Well, we've got some delays up in North Attleboro just before 295, down to about 20 miles an hour between Route 1 and Toner Boulevard. Things do ease up a bit after that, moving 50 miles an hour up to 495. 495 is good in both directions, and we've got slow-moving traffic on 24 northbound up in Brockton, starting at Belmont Street, heading up towards Harrison Boulevard. Then things get better for you the closer you get up to 93. 140 northbound, also tapping the brakes after Stephen Street in East Taunton. Traffic brought to you by Taco Bell. Taco Bell's Lux Boxes. Choose the $5, $7, or $9 box. 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
0: 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So we do have some patchy fog. Sun and clouds for today with a high of 70, low 55 for tonight, and tomorrow partly sunny skies with a high of 73. Right now we have 57 in Dartmouth, 56 in Narragansett, 55 in Providence.
1: What you do?
0: Oh my gosh, I don't know. I took one paper off there and 75 papers came off.
1: Oh my goodness.
0: Oh my goodness gracious, that's right. Hot Mess Express. Okay, hello Governor. We've got your tickets to the Governor's Cup. Ooh, a little football action happening on Saturday in Pawtucket. URI taking on Brown University. I think it's at 12 noon, too. 401-224-1285. Give us a call. Caller number 9 is going on us to the Governor's Cup. How
1: Let's
0: do you like
1: go,
0: that?
1: Governor.
0: Hello, Governor.

0: Candy Chesney, number one this week. Carry On here at Southern New England's Country. New album just came out. Perfect timing. Love that.
1: No kidding.
0: You have to, I guess you drop the song at a certain point, and you know it's going to get top of the charts right when the album comes out.
1: Yeah.
0: Gives you the hype.
1: And you announce the tour like a week or two before. You know that the song's getting to the top.
0: Kenny knows what he's doing. He's been around these parts
1: before.
0: He's
1: had a bit of experience.
0: He knows exactly what to do. And we are so excited to see him.
1: Of course we are.
0: Next year. Absolutely. We've got him out of Vegas, people.
1: Right.
0: It is 6:27 on your Tuesday. And already you've had a little kerfuffle.
1: Oh, my goodness. What
0: you're
1: a
0: having
1: day.
0: Issues with your coffee already. It's National Coffee Day, by
1: I'm
0: the way.
1: Having issues with everything today.
0: It's just, you know,
1: don't get me started on gripes. I think it's the weather.
0: Sometimes you just have those days where just nothing fits right. Like either like your clothes and like just everything just doesn't sit right with you. Like no matter where you are, it's just ugh. And then other days, everything's flowing so great. You're like, oh, I wonder what my problem was that day.
1: No, today right from the start. You know, I was trying to find something to wear. So I'm looking in my closet and I'm checking the weather. It's like, is it short sleeves? Is it long sleeves? They
0: 70.
1: Say it's going to warm up.
0: Yeah.
1: But it's usually
0: chilly.
1: Freezing. Yeah.
0: Yeah.
1: And so like I just picked out something like
0: and
1: that.
0: And you look very lovely.
1: Well, thank you.
0: Yeah, you look great.
1: Thank you. I mean, for radio, you know, it's pretty good.
0: Yes. We get away with things in radio.
1: Right. So I find something to wear. I go downstairs. I make my coffee. Mm-hmm. I'm putting the sugar and the cream in it. I'm getting all ready. I go grab my keys. I grab my laptop.
0: Mm-hmm.
1: And I leave without my coffee.
0: Oh,
1: and I didn't realize until I was halfway here, which, I mean, thank goodness I did, because the coffee maker here, terrible.
0: Oh, you don't like it?
1: No, it's the worst coffee.
0: See, I don't know because I don't drink regular coffee.
1: Oh,
0: so
1: well,
0: I...
1: if you did, you wouldn't drink it here. Because I don't.
0: I'd be like, ugh.
1: Yeah.
0: Yeah, and they don't have decaf here, so I just avoid it.
1: Decaf wouldn't save it.
0: Mm.
1: There isn't enough sugar. Well, there isn't sugar here because I had to bring that in.
0: Drink it.
1: There's no cream or sugar.
0: It's the state
1: Everybody
0: of radio.
1: Everybody drinks it black around here. It's not even good.
0: Oh, yeah. Except Dina had, I think it was Snickers, was it?
1: Yeah,
0: Snickers
1: exactly.
0: Creamer, but Dina, yeah, she's not here.
1: Right.
0: So we have no Snickers creamer.
1: We don't have good coffee either. We never did. But anyway, so I realized on my way in, you know, and as soon as I do, it's like, oh, karate. Like, I'm swearing at myself in the car. And
0: I hate that feeling when you go to put your hand down to pick up something and it's not there.
1: Right.
0: You're like, oh, I forgot my coffee.
1: Exactly. So, I mean, thankfully, there's a well-known chain of coffee shops.
0: Oh, yes.
1: with a location like every mile and a half on Route 44.
0: Yeah.
1: And I could stop there and order a coffee, which is what I did.
0: Yes.
1: So
0: now, they're
1: a quick stop.
0: Celebrating, because a lot of places are giving some deals today because it's National Coffee Day.
1: I did not realize it was National Coffee Day until I went to pay.
0: Mm-hmm.
1: Right? So I pull up to the window and I place my order and then, you know, pull up to the other window. And as I'm pulling up to the window waiting for my order, I open up their app so I can pay because I've got my like gift card saved there.
0: Oh,
1: I just
0: nice.
1: Scan
0: That's
1: the code.
0: Smart.
1: Yeah,
0: okay.
1: Which is cool. But what does it say? It's National Coffee Day. And then it said, enjoy a free medium coffee with purchase.
0: Oh,
1: which would have been great to know like 30 seconds ago when I placed my order because I ordered an extra large coffee and no other purchase.
0: Oh,
1: and if I just like bought a donut instead, I could have gotten the coffee for free, but instead I paid more for the coffee and don't have a donut.
0: It's just not good for you
1: not.
0: This morning.
1: No, not at all. Like, of all the times to know, like, after I place my order.
0: Oh, boy.
1: Yeah, but, I got coffee, so there's pros and cons
0: to
1: this.
0: Yes, exactly.
1: Mm-hmm. Yeah.
0: Oh, you could have got yourself a little muffin, a little donut, a little something.
1: Well, you know, I'm going back for the donut after the show.
0: Exactly.
1: So I can get another
0: And then you're
1: going
0: to get another coffee.
1: Exactly.
0: Yeah. So it is National Coffee Day. I don't know what happens to people out there before you have your coffee. Maybe there's a story or two in there. What happened?
1: Well, you saw me this morning before I had my first sip.
0: You can give us a call on that. Also, I was wondering, we did this a couple of years ago. I was realizing it's going to be like 4 years of us together.
1: Isn't that crazy?
0: Isn't that crazy?
1: It
0: I
1: is.
0: Always think it's like, it's been 2 years, whatever. No, it's been like 4 years.
1: Wow.
0: I've been doing the morning show like 6.5 years.
1: Amazing,
0: Isn't
1: right?
0: Isn't that crazy how time just flies?
1: It really does.
0: Oh, my gosh. So we did this a couple of years ago, complicated coffee orders, I remember.
1: Oh, yeah, yeah.
0: And so if anybody has a complicated coffee order or if they think there's pretty complicated, give us a call and let us know that one, too.
1: I remember this because somebody had like a
0: crazy
1: blueberry
0: shots and like all this stuff.
1: And if they don't have diabetes by now, from that, I would be surprised.
0: So give us a call, 401-224-1285, National Coffee Day. I know there's a lot of deals. You better do what Brent didn't do. check before you go out of the house and see what the deals are. Dunkin', Keurig, Panera. Stop and Shop. There's a lot of places. I'm sure Starbucks is in on it, too, National Coffee Day. So be sure to check your local listings.
1: And check your local places, too, because there are some good ones. The Presto Strangio place down the year with the good cookies.
0: Which is great. That place is jamming all the time.
1: I'm sure it is.
0: I'm sure they're doing something for National Coffee Day, too.
1: Their cookies, by the way, they're the best I've ever tasted.
0: They're awesome. Mm. So, celebrating National Coffee Day, 401-224-1285. What's your coffee order? And if it's real complicated, we definitely want to hear about it, too.
1: Yes.
0: Cat Country Mornings.
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1: Decent ride into Providence, 195 westbound. You get over the Washington Bridge with no trouble. Same on the eastbound side of 195. 95 southbound coming into the city. That's looking good. Incident-free, 146 and the 610 also doing just fine. 95 northbound coming into Providence up through Warwick and Cranston. That's speed limit as well. Further up on 95 northbound, just before 295 in North Attleboro, we've got some delays, and it looks like those delays are on 295 northbound as well, heading up towards 95. So we'll see what's going on there. Also jammed up a bit by the 495 interchange, but 495 northbound and southbound doing just fine. 24 northbound stalling out at Belmont Street in Brockton up to Harrison Boulevard. We've got a stretch of slow-moving traffic there. Getting up to that point, we've got some volume creeping up on us on 24 northbound, starting at Route 140 from there up to 495. 140 northbound also stalling out at Stephen Street through that construction zone. 195 eastbound, you head all the way out to Wareham with no trouble. 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

0: Morgan Wallen here at Southern New England's Country. It is 6:40 on your Tuesday, National Coffee Day, and Bren is having quite the day.
1: I couldn't even make that up. What just happened? Oh my goodness.
0: First you leave your coffee at home, then
1: Right there on the counter next to the coffee maker.
0: Then you discover, okay, I'll just run through a Dunkin' or whatever. Then you realize it's National Coffee Day.
1: And I could have gotten a free coffee just ordered in the right sequence and just, like, ordered a donut.
0: Exactly. You
1: it
0: see
1: would
0: that
1: have
0: on
1: come
0: your app.
1: With a free coffee.
0: Now you need to go back and get a donut or something so you can get a coffee.
1: Yeah, but because I'm not used to this lid. Like, I usually keep my coffee in a Yeti thing with a slider lid, mm-hmm. so I can just reach over, like, one hand slide. This has the little tap which keeps it hot and keeps it from spilling. And so I opened it up like so, mm-hmm. and then I flipped it back, and I don't know what happened, but, like, it didn't lock into place. So it, like, kicked back like a catapult and catapulted the coffee splatter right into my face.
0: And I thought, what
1: like
0: is going
1: on?
0: And you're like, ah!
1: Yeah, like I wasn't expecting that at all.
0: Poor Pren. It's gone from bad to worse.
1: My own coffee spilled coffee on me.
0: It did. And I don't know what to do for you. I'm going to have to go on a break and go get you something sweet or something.
1: It's not a problem for other people to solve. I need to tackle this one firsthand.
0: You need some help over there, sir.
1: Yeah, every single day.
0: So it's National Coffee Day, and hopefully you check, you know, don't do like Bren, because Bren didn't check, but check before you leave today and see what your apps are all about, maybe local coffee places, wherever you stop, and see what kind of deal you can get today.
1: Yeah.
0: For National Coffee Day.
1: Uh-huh. And make sure when you fold back the little tab that it does, in fact, lock into place.
0: Be very careful.
1: It doesn't kick back on you like it did for me.
0: The kick back. Wow. And we're asking you today, you can tell us a story about how you are before your coffee. If something happens and you don't know what's going on. Some people are like, don't talk to me until I have my coffee. Mm. You know, I love that famous meme, the lady, and she's like, when I said good morning, that wasn't an invitation for a conversation. Like she was having that was just good morning. Move on. I need to have my coffee. I don't want to talk to you.
1: Wow.
0: But we also want to know what your order is. And if it's quite complicated, we definitely want to hear from you.
1: Mm-hmm. Mm-hmm. Yes, we do.
0: 401-224-1285.
1: On the text line this morning, bus driver Sarah's up with us early. She says, I used to work at a bakery in Providence. There was a lady that always came in probably 3 to 4 times a week. And she'd get a medium iced coffee, extra cream, 15 Splenda.
0: 15 Splenda. Oh, that's so not good for you. Oh, my gosh.
1: Well, maybe she doesn't come in anymore.
0: Oh, no.
1: I don't know, because bus driver Sarah is no longer working at the bakery.
0: Yeah.
1: It is a lot of Splenda.
0: So my granddaughter, and actually, no, my daughter-in-law, too, they give me a hard time about mine. It's just a medium iced coffee, decaf, mm-hmm. French vanilla shots, cream, and one Splenda. But they're like, oh, it's all fake. You have stuff in your coffee. And I'm just like, well, it's one Splenda. I feel much better about my life now. It's not 15.
1: Right?
0: Oh, my gosh. Yeah. But they always say, you know, the fake sugar is not good for you. I don't know where I got the habit, maybe in the 90s probably, where
1: we just started putting sugar's not good for you either.
0: I know. It's not, nothing's good for you.
1: No.
0: But I always feel badly when I see the kids going into different places, mm-hmm. and they're putting in a ton of sugar. And I'm like,
1: that
0: is not good for you.

0: all of these extra pumps and all this stuff. Eek. But yeah, they do. They love it. They're just like this much coffee, like an inch of coffee, and the rest of it's all sweeteners and everything else. Yeah. Oh my gosh. Mm. So we're asking you today, what is your coffee order? If it's complicated, more complicated, the better too. 401-224-1285. It's National Coffee Day. Or you can tell us the story about how badly you need your coffee in the morning.
1: And in honor of National Coffee Day, I'm now wearing it.
0: Yeah, exactly. We're going to go back to the phones. Good morning, Cat Country. What's your coffee order, please?
2: Hi, I'm a Dunkin' girl, and I like a medium iced butter pecan with extra blueberry.
0: Oh, butter pecan with blueberry. Excuse
1: me. That sounds delish.
0: Wow. And that's the thing you have to have every morning?
2: You've got to put the blueberry in it.
0: Now, what happens if you taste it and you don't taste blueberry? Do you drive right back around and get in there and say, excuse me, I need a little more in there, a little shot?
2: You know, I don't, but the whole morning I'm like, damn, I missed that blueberry.
0: It really throws you off your game, huh?
2: And they just had a blueberry at Cumbie's, and now they replaced it with pumpkin spice, so I drive right past there and go to Dunkin'.
0: Okay. You know where your bread's buttered. Mm-hmm. And who is this?
2: This is Naya from Warwick.
0: Oh, from Warwick. All right. Good luck out
2: where
0: there.
2: Where there's a Dunkin' every 2 miles.
0: Perfect. Great place for you to live, my dear. Go get your blueberry on and your butter pecan.
2: Yeah. All right. You guys have a great morning.
0: You too. Thanks for calling.
1: Thanks.
0: Bye-bye.
3: Give us a ring, send us a text, or chime in on Facebook. It's Courtney and Brendan in the morning. 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
8: It's brought to you by Moriarty's Fence. Nice ride coming into Providence, moving 55 miles an hour past Thurber's Avenue on 95 northbound, 195 eastbound over the Providence River Bridge. A little bit slower. You're doing about 30, 35 miles an hour there on the approach to the Washington Bridge. But things are fine on the Washington, both eastbound and westbound right now. You're okay at the state line on 195 westbound. Still moving along there. Really very little volume. The volume, though, is on 95 northbound, up by 295 in North Attleboro. We've got pockets and some slower than usual traffic starting just before 295 all the way up to the 495 interchange and a little bit past that as well. 495 itself is fine in both directions. 95 southbound if you're coming into Providence. Minor slowdowns in the area of Smithfield Avenue. 146 is doing okay. Same with the 610 and Route 37. 295, no problems that I can see. 140 northbound, stalling out at Stevens Street through the construction zone. On 24 northbound, you've got delays between Belmont Street and Harrison Boulevard. 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
0: Looking pretty good for today. We do have some patchy fog this morning and then sun and clouds. High of 70 this afternoon. Low 55 for tonight. Partly sunny tomorrow with a high of 73. Right now, 56 in Seekonk, 55 in Exeter, 56 in Providence here at Southern New England's Country.

0: Ellen Morgan here at Southern New England's Country. It is 6:57 on your Tuesday. How are you doing over there, sir?
1: You know, I'm getting adjusted. Slightly. Right. It's a slow start to the day for me.
0: Yeah, you're having a day.
1: It's rough. Mm-hmm. Yeah.
0: Yeah. Uh-huh. You're working it out with the lid?
1: I'm trying. And here's the other thing. Because, again, I forgot my coffee in my Yeti cup at home.
0: Yep.
1: It's sitting on the kitchen counter, so I had to stop and pick up some coffee on the way in. And it's got the little lid thing that, you know, closes up so it doesn't spill in the car. Then you slip it back here. And it didn't stay in place at first.
0: Sometimes they don't. It's a little tricky. Yeah.
1: But it, kicked coffee back into my face.
0: And you're like, oh!
1: Like I was spritzing on cologne. So now if somebody asks me, what am I wearing today, it's going to be hot original with cream and sugar.
0: Right.
1: That's the fragrance.
0: That's it's well, you smell
1: lovely.
0: Got me
1: right in the face. Well, thanks. Mm. But the thing is, I'm still closing up the little top thing because mm-hmm. I'm used to my Yeti thing. You know, you close it to keep it hot. And so I'm doing that, but the coffee's not staying hot.
0: Oh.
1: I bought it an hour and a half ago anyway.
0: Yeah.
1: And now it's just cold
0: well, you're
1: coffee.
0: Used to a Yeti, and that's different. Yeah.
1: Exactly. So I'm out of my element today.
0: And it's funny because sometimes Yetis and those kind of things, they bother me because they keep things so hot or so cold for so long. It actually drives me nuts.
1: Yeah, but when you're doing a job like this for 3 or 4 hours and you can't pop out.
0: Well, you can just microwave it if you need to.
1: Well, I could, but I will. But yeah. It's just, again, not what I'm used to.
0: You're not used to it.
1: I'm a creature of habit.
0: I was just about to say, you definitely are. When you get thrown off your routine, it's what do I do?
1: Yeah, cancel the week because of this.
0: Cancel the week. Yeah. So it is National Coffee Day, and hopefully you can take advantage of some of the great deals that are going on. A lot of different places that you get.
1: Because I didn't.
0: Yeah, because Brent didn't. He forgot all about it. He didn't know. And so you found out that at Dunkin' you can buy, with any purchase, you get a medium?
1: Yeah, it says get one free medium coffee with purchase for National Coffee Day.
0: Okay.
1: It's in their app, and I noticed it after I had already placed my order. And if I just made a purchase of something that wasn't coffee, my coffee would have been free. Instead, I just ordered coffee, and that cost me about $4.
0: So you're going back to get another one. Yeah. And it might be just on the app. I'm not sure, because sometimes some of those deals can be just on the app, so you have to check.
1: Nobody asked me. Nobody said Happy National Coffee Day when I pulled up. The employees might not even have been aware.
0: Right, exactly. They're like, oh, is it today? Yeah. Although maybe they had a meeting about it.
1: It was very early.
0: Yeah, exactly. First thing. Mm-hmm. So 401-224-1285, we are talking about your complicated coffee order. Whatever your order is, let us know, and maybe how you feel before you have your first coffee of the day. Some people are like, don't talk to me until I have my coffee. Everybody knows, you know. Yeah. And other people, I just bounce out of bed. I'm fine. But
1: I don't know how you do
0: decaf.
1: It. You bounce out of bed. You have your decaf. Sometimes you go to the gym.
0: Well, I work out in the morning in my spare room.
1: Okay.
0: Yeah,
1: well,
0: in my everything room, I guess you could call it. Mm-hmm. It's my telehealth /workout/ extra
1: room. The catch-all room.
0: It's the catch-all extra room. So I do. I do a little workout in the morning, and then I try to get to the gym a couple days during the week.
1: Oh, my goodness.
0: After I get out of here, and then on the weekends, I do a thing,
1: Where
0: too.
1: Do you find the time?
0: Well, I just squeeze it in. You know, you just get it in there. If you love it, you gotta, you know.
1: Oh,
0: even
1: that's
0: if
1: why,
0: you don't
1: that's
0: love
1: why
0: it.
1: I don't I don't love it.
0: So we're asking you today about your coffee order and some of the really complicated ones. We did this topic a few years ago, and some of them were quite complicated, so I'm excited to hear.
1: And it's even more complicated now, and here's why. As I noticed this morning when I pulled up to the drive-thru to place my order, looking at the menu board, they used to just have a regular menu board. Now it's all screens, and the screens change every 10 seconds.
0: Mm.
1: And the thing I'm looking for, if it's not on the screen,
0: where is it?
1: It's do they still have it? Am I at the right place? Do I sit there and wait for the screen to flip around?
0: Yeah,
1: Or sometimes I'll be looking and the screen will change.
0: It gets a little more complicated. You really
1: I swear,
0: do.
1: I
0: you
1: pulled
0: like
1: up.
0: Have
1: they, they had pictures of 24 drinks that weren't coffee, and I'm not sure it had anything to do with coffee.
0: And you're like, what is this?
1: And I'm just looking do they still have extra large?
0: They're
1: here?
0: Different colors.
1: Yeah.
0: So give us a call and let us know what your coffee order is. You can send us a text as well, 401-224-1285. We're going to go back to the phones. Good morning. What's your order?
2: Hi. Well, I drink caffeine. I don't drink coffee. I drink caffeine.
0: Okay.
2: I get from Dunkin' and stuff. I get a cold brew energy with 4 pumps of caramel swirl and 2 cream. Very light ice.
0: Very light ice. Okay.
1: What defines light ice?
2: I got a story to tell you. I had spine surgery a couple of years ago, and I had a PT coming in to help me with, recuperating and stuff.
0: Yep.
2: And they always take your blood pressure first. And the woman kept telling me, you have high blood pressure. And it's like, no, usually it's normal, it's low.
0: Yeah.
2: And then I realized what was happening. I was getting the coffee first, drinking the coffee, and then then she'd come in and do my blood pressure. So the caffeine had kicked in and made my blood pressure higher.
0: Right at that moment. You're like, either we do it before or give me a few hours after.
1: Yeah.
2: Oh, God. Yes, I started having the coffee right after she left.
0: Yeah, that's it. You could look forward to it, yeah. Oh, boy. Yeah, because the cold brew, I'm sure it has more caffeine in it, doesn't it?
2: Yep, and then you add the espresso shot on top. There you go.
0: I'm a decaf girl. I would be off the charts.
1: I'm wired just thinking about it.
0: As my husband says, I don't need any caffeine. I'm a, yeah. Okay. Wow.
2: Oh, I grew up on coffee. Used to drink coffee all day long. I've cut back, but I used to drink it all day long.
0: She's cut back. And who is this?
2: This is Darlene from Somerset.
0: Oh, Darlene, everybody has their metabolisms are a little differently and can take it. Some people have coffee in it, no problem at all. Me, I'm shaking like a leaf. So good. That's good for you, though, that you can do that.
2: I tried doing that decaf stuff for a while. I was falling asleep at work. I couldn't hear what was going on. I went to the doctors. I said, what's going on? I said, I cannot stay awake.
0: And they're like,
2: We figured out it was the coffee, not having that caffeine.
0: Decaf's actually hazardous to you. Yeah.
2: That's what I need. It's a necessity for me.
3: 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Now, Cat Country traffic.
1: Yeah, increasing volume coming into Providence on 95 southbound. Delays starting at Smithfield Avenue down to about 40 miles an hour there. It gets slower the closer you get towards 146. And on 146, you'll see brake lights starting just after Branch Avenue. 610 inbound is fine. 95 northbound coming into Providence. We're incident-free there, moving at the speed limit. 195 eastbound and westbound getting over the Washington Bridge. It's a slow roll there. You're still okay at the state line if you're on 195 westbound, and you're moving about 30 miles an hour over the Providence River Bridge on 195 eastbound. Along the south coast, 195 is fine. 140 northbound has the usual delays at the construction zone getting on to 24. On 24 northbound, you've got backup starting just after Belmont Street. From there up to Harrison Boulevard is where it's heaviest. After that, it's about a 45-mile-an-hour ride up to 93. 495, good in both directions. On 95 northbound, still slow between 295 and 495 in that Attleboro stretch. You can move about 20 miles an hour there. Everywhere else looking good. 295 both directions are fine. Route 4 headed down to South County, you're okay. Watch out for bumps in the road on 138 eastbound at the Jamestown Bridge. That's traffic. I'm Brendan Sharp.

0: Ah, mornings. You didn't have time to make that nice, healthy breakfast.
1: But you did preset your radio to your favorite morning show. So, you're ready.
0: Courtney and Brendan in the morning. 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

0: Cowgirl.
1: Cat Country 98.1. Excuse me. Courtney and Brendan in the morning. It is 7:11 on your Tuesday, and we're talking about complicated coffee orders, or maybe a coffee story for us. What happens if you don't get your coffee in the morning?
2: Right. It is
1: National Coffee Day.
2: Mm-hmm. And happy National Coffee Day to you.
1: Hey, thank you.
2: Thanks.
1: Mm-hmm. And you as well.
2: Well, yeah, I had to go. This is how I learned about it this morning.
1: Yeah.
2: I forgot my coffee at home. I had to stop somewhere.
1: You're like...
2: And so it's National Coffee Day, right? So apparently the one of the larger chains is giving you a free medium coffee if you have their app and you make any other purchase.
1: Mm.
2: I didn't realize that until I got to the window to pay for my purchase. If I just ordered differently, my coffee would have been free,
1: yes.
2: And I would have had a donut or something to
1: right.
2: go with it. Instead, I just got the coffee, and they got me for $4.
1: I feel like you're going to be back in the line today, saying,
2: I need recourse or something.
1: It was
2: a rough start to the morning. I need a do-over. I would like a do-over.
1: You absolutely do.
2: Mm-hmm.
1: Mm-hmm.
2: Yeah, and I still like have coffee in my face.
1: I know, you poor thing.
2: It spritzed up.
1: You took a little spritz.
2: What a way to start the day, seriously.
1: Oh, man. Anybody texting today?
2: They are. 401-224-1285 is our number. Give us a call. Send us a text. Tell us about your complicated coffee order, or maybe you have a differing opinion, like Bethany from Rehoboth, who says, I don't drink coffee, so it's simple for me. Medium hot chocolate with whipped cream.
1: Oh, that's a good one, too.
2: For.
1: I do like a hot chocolate.
2: Right. 139 says the cold brew has less caffeine than regular coffee.
1: Oh,
2: it does. That's a fun fact. They say they work at Dunkin'. A lot of times we find things out at the same time as customers, and she's glad it's her day off because she was not aware that it was National
1: Coffee Day. So she's like, this is good.
2: Yeah.
1: Good, you asked for Tuesday off this week.
2: Exactly.
1: Mm. Or that's what the rotation in the schedule.
2: Might be. I didn't
1: realize that. I thought the cold brew had more caffeine, so that's good.
2: I guess
1: stand corrected.
2: It's less.
1: Okay, that's good for us to know.
2: Mm-hmm. I tried making one at home. I didn't like it. Maybe that was why.
1: Mm.
2: Maybe there just wasn't the caffeine there.
1: You didn't get the kick.
2: No.
1: So 401-224-1285. We're going to go back to the phones. You can feel free to call or text us. Let us know your coffee order. The more complicated, the better. We're trying to see who's got the most complicated one out there. But also, if you have any stories about what happens if you don't have your coffee as well.
2: Mm-hmm. Right. Or maybe you're still sleeping because you haven't had your coffee.
1: It's Chris and Tiverton, and good morning.
3: Well, I would say today would be a great day for you to have a big pocketbook with a coffee machine in it.
1: I know it would be, wouldn't it?
2: Right.
1: My giant bag that I pull out all sorts of tricks, a French press, a latte machine.
3: Mm. Brenda wouldn't have to worry about Dr. Coffee. You wouldn't have spilled it on him.
1: Everything I would know. Have yeah. This poor guy, he's a hot mess today. I feel so badly.
2: I don't know how that happened.
3: But no, I guess when I started drinking coffee, like, I didn't know. One of my friend's mom got me, she get me whatever you get. And I was in high school, and she got me an extra extra. And, like, now thinking about it, I was like, I cringe with how much, like, cream and sugar is in that.
1: Yes.
3: And I, like, tried to make kind of my own, I like hot chocolate. So I was like, all right, cool. I like iced coffee instead of regular hot coffee.
1: Yep.
3: So I'd ask them to do half hot chocolate, half extra extra coffee. And someone's like, that's a Dunkachino with a bunch of sugar and cream. And I'm like, a Dunkachino tastes funny.
1: You thought you invented something. And I'm thinking, oh, that's kind of like that mocha thing. Yeah, Dunkachinos. Yeah.
3: Well, I felt bad because, like, I'd ask them, I was like, no, I don't want a Dunkachino. That is a funny taste. I actually want you to make hot chocolate, pour it in my iced coffee with half of, like, the iced extra. And then I left in the military and had some of the crappiest coffee in my life. And I was like, I'm cool with black. Like, I don't need all the extra stuff. Like, I'll survive.
1: Oh, okay. So you drink your coffee black now?
3: Yeah. So, like, sometimes I'll do, like, just, like, milk. I usually don't even do cream. Or I'll do tea. I got into tea at some point in my life, too, from traveling.
1: Yeah. I love tea as well. You know, the only thing is, I don't drink regular coffee anymore, so decaf has a funny taste to me if I don't put something else in it. So I think that's why I end up putting, you know, fake sugar in there and cream.
3: Yeah, I'll be honest. I've never tried decaf in my life.
1: Yeah, you probably
3: never
1: won't.
3: Tried it.
1: Yeah. A lot of people are like, what's the point?
2: Yeah, it's like all the coffee without the reason for the coffee.
3: Yeah, yeah.
1: Okay, that's true.
3: Well, I was on a mission once, and we had to go rescue some people from Lima, Peru, and we had to stop intermittently all the way to Lima, Peru. And every place I stopped didn't have enough coffee to fill the canteen. It's like this tall stainless steel, like essentially like a tap.
1: Oh yeah.
3: And it's in the plane to stay hot. So like the pilots and like the engineer and stuff like that has coffee. And, I remember like, I'm like, crap, I don't have enough. I'm just going to keep mixing it. So at least we have enough coffee. And it was like the last leg of the trip. And I hear over like the Davy Clark's, like your headphones. And they say, hey, who made the coffee? And I'm like, oh, crap, I'm going to get yelled at. Like, it probably tastes like crap. And someone said, oh, this is, like, the most delicious coffee I've had.
1: Like, wow.
3: Because it's, like, from four different countries. And it's mixed, and it's, like,
1: Chris, you made your own unique blend.
2: Yeah.
1: You should really have brought that home and bottled it up, sold it. Yeah.
0: Give us a ring, send us a text, or chime in on Facebook. It's Courtney and Brendan in the morning. Cat Country 98.1.
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5: Got a disabled vehicle blocking the shoulder on 95 North on right at Thurber's Avenue. Something to watch out for there. Traffic is getting by, though, with no trouble coming into Providence and leaving Providence on 95 North. You're going pretty much at the speed limit. 195 on the westbound side. See some backup starting just after the state line getting over the Washington Bridge. 95 northbound coming, 95 southbound rather, coming into Providence. You're sluggish starting just after George Street from Lonsdale Avenue down to 146. On 146, your delay start at Branch Avenue. No problems on the 610. 295 northbound and southbound, they're looking good. Same with Route 4. Newport and Jamestown Bridges, just a bumpy ride. And we've got some road construction happening on the Pell Bridge, 138 westbound. They've got the right lane closed, so just the left lane is getting by at the moment, but volume's light. 195 eastbound and westbound along the south coast, that's moving along just fine. 140 northbound slows up after Stevens Street and East Taunton getting onto 24. We've got minor volume on 24 northbound, starting at Fidelford Street in Berkeley, heading up towards 44 in Rainham. Then you've got plenty of running room. Next slowdown from there happens up by Harrison Boulevard on your way up to 93. 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
3: 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So we do have patchy fog out there this morning. Supposed to be clearing out with sun and clouds this afternoon with a high of 70, low 55 for tonight. Partly sunny tomorrow with a high of 73. Right now we have 57 in Newport, 55 in Rehoboth, 57 in Providence here at Southern New England's Country.

0: Scott Country 98.1. Courtney and Brendan in the morning with Russell Dickerson. It is 7:29, and boy, do we have a contest for you.
1: Yes, we do. Mm-hmm. When we found out we had this prize, we're thinking we got to change things up and come up with something new and exciting and innovative to keep people on their toes, because the prize is Riley Green tickets.
0: Yeah, that's a big deal.
1: Yeah, for his tour, and you can't even buy the tickets yet.
0: Not yet.
1: Because they haven't gone on sale yet.
0: Mm-hmm.
1: He's coming around next summer, and so we came up with this great idea for a contest. Riley, Miley, or Kylie.
0: Aha! Uh-huh. There you go.
1: Yeah, we're going to have some quotes, and it will be the listener's job to decide if it's Riley, Miley, or Kylie.
0: Gotcha.
1: Who said the things.
0: Okay. Yeah. All right. Mm-hmm. We've got that coming up in just a few minutes.
1: It's a one-and-done kind of contest. It really is.
0: They're on the edge of their seat.
1: That's right. We're
0: going to play that in just a few for those Riley Green passes. Right now, though, talking all about coffee today.
1: Yes, we are. It's National Coffee Day. Lots of local coffee places come up with something exciting, a little special offer, maybe a free coffee or a free with purchase coffee or a free later coffee when you buy one, whatever.
0: That's a good one, too. Yeah, buy one today,
1: like
0: we'll give
1: one.
0: You one later type
1: right.
0: of thing.
1: You need to find the place that's doing that.
0: Mm.
1: Then I just need to remember to go back to that place
0: right.
1: to get the free one. Otherwise, they got me. 401-224-1285 is our number. We're taking your coffee orders this morning.
0: Yes.
1: If you have a complicated one, no, we're not buying you coffee. We're not going to show up with coffee for you. We just want to know, what do you like in your coffee?
0: Yeah.
1: How do you order it each morning? 494 on our text line this morning at 401-224-1285. They say, I personally drink my coffee hot and black, but I have a friend who, when I pick up a coffee for them, I have to take notes. And when I go to order it, not only do I have no idea what it is that I'm actually ordering, but I certainly don't know the answers to the 10 follow-up questions that the coffee shop person has for me about their order.
0: Yes, this is why my husband gets all sorts of anxious when he'll be going to a Dunkin' or something, and I'll be like, you're going out? Oh, can you get me a coffee? And he's like, oh, gosh. Then he goes, just text it to me, because he can't remember it, and he gets all nervous about, you know, it's not that complicated. It's just the...
1: I get nervous as well.
0: Yeah.
1: It's the weirdest thing, because I'm used to talking in a microphone, for one thing. But when I pull up to the menu board there at the drive-thru,
0: and
1: they say, can I take your order? Like, I'm still... They don't give you any time to look at the menu screen.
0: I'm
1: they just assume that you know.
0: And if you say, oh, I need a minute, you never know when they're going to come back.
1: Well, the problem is, as soon as the car pulls up behind you, that minute could seem like 10 minutes.
0: Yeah.
1: And then you know you're just annoying the people behind you. And I don't like making other people like have delays. Or I don't want to mess up the process.
0: It's funny, because you're usually cool as a cucumber about everything, but that is something that gets you anxious if it has to do with other people. Like, I get anxious about so many things. I'm like, oh, my gosh, we have to do an interview. Oh, my gosh, this person. And you're like, what is the matter with you? But, hey, get you in a drive-thru, you'd be like, oh, my God, I don't know what I want.
1: Here's a great idea. I just came up with this. You know how sometimes you hear about stores doing, like, sensory-friendly hours where they keep the music a little different and down?
0: Yep.
1: What if, like, the coffee places with drive-thrus where ordinarily people know what they want and they zip in and zip out?
0: Yep.
1: What if they had, like, anxiety-free hour and make it, like, even if it's 3 or 4 in the morning, I'll go just to try this where I can sort of take my time and look at the menu board from the comfort of my vehicle without annoying everybody else who's behind me, because they're all in the same predicament. We could all practice.
0: We could practice. Mm-hmm. And then they can come on and say, hi, I'm here when you're ready, but you can take your time.
1: It sounds like a great idea.
0: I'm here if you have questions.
1: In reality, most people right now are listening to me thinking, wow, is he pathetic?
0: And the people who work drive-thrus are like, oh, my gosh, what a headache.
1: Exactly. So great idea in theory. The more I talk through it, just know.
0: And then they go, you know what you could do? You could walk into the place and take your time standing there reading all the different menu pieces.
1: Oh,
0: you don't have to
1: Why didn't I think of that?
0: You can stand there. You can do some deep breathing. You can just look around at everything and
1: actually,
0: take your time.
1: You can't anymore. You can't, because the last time I went in, they had the same thing like outside. The menu boards keep changing. They're just showing off the fancy, sugary, sweet.
0: Well, you
1: drinks.
0: Stand there and you read it.
1: No,
0: to the side.
1: No, it said more items in app. It actually said that on the menu board.
0: So Brent's going to be sitting there going, do I go on my computer?
1: Yeah.
0: Do I go on the app? What do I do?
1: It was like see app for full menu.
0: Oh, no.
1: And so I'm standing there in the place taking out my phone. I'm looking for the menu in the
0: app. I'm so confused.
1: They couldn't make it any more difficult to get a basic coffee.
0: Here you go. You bring a coffee in. You sit down. Then you read through everything. Take your time. Then you go up to the and order something.
1: Maybe. It just gets more complicated.
0: It's more complicated.
1: I'm just getting older and more confuzzled by it all.
0: So give us a call. Send us a text. What is your coffee order? And if it's real complicated, we really want to hear about it.
1: All the better.
0: Catco D Mornings.
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1: 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Things are jammed up. Starting in Pawtucket, actually. Tail end of the S-curves. Coming into the city, it's about a 20-25 mile an hour ride all the way down to Branch Avenue. 146, also slow going starting before Mineral Spring Avenue. You've got some delays now, about 20 miles an hour from there down to 95 as well. The 610 inbound, seeing slowdowns after Killingley Street. On 10 northbound, it's about a 30 mile an hour ride starting at Westminster Street. 295, both directions doing fine. We're jammed up on the Washington Bridge. That sets you back to the state line if you're on 195 westbound. Eastbound side was already slow going by the Providence River Bridge. Still have a disabled vehicle blocking the shoulder on 95 northbound at Thurber's Avenue. Your ride up to that point is all right. It's about 40 miles an hour starting at Route 10. Headed down to South County on Route 4. We're doing okay there. Newport and Jamestown Bridge is fine as well, but it is a bumpy ride after that overnight road work. 195 east and westbound along the south coast looking good. 140 northbound stalling out after Stephen Street. And your 24 northbound ride starting in Fall River is good up to Bedellford Street in Berkeley. Some minor delays there through the construction zone. Then you've got plenty of running room. Next slowdown happens up by Harrison Boulevard. 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

0: Cat Country 98.1 with Lainey Wilson featuring John Mayer, Phone Keys Wallet. We love that one. It's 7:42 on your Tuesday. It's National Coffee Day. We're taking your very complicated orders, too. Mm-hmm. Or not so much, but maybe you have a little story about your coffee.
1: Of course.
0: Or what happens if you don't have your coffee first thing in the morning. We posted this up on Facebook as well. I'll check that out to see what I just said. Please, what's your coffee order, please?
1: Sure.
0: So we'll check those out. We also have some texts coming in as well.
1: We do at 401-224-1285. Doreen on the text line says, when I go out to get coffee, I always ask my son if he wants something. His order is so complicated that writing it down wouldn't help me. So when I get to the drive-thru, I put him on speakerphone and let him order it himself.
0: Oh, you That's a good idea.
1: Yep.
0: It does. It gets you all nerve-wracked sometimes.
1: Sure. Karina in Coventry says her fiance does the same thing as I do. I drive up, but I need a few minutes to read the menu. And she says, if you don't know, go inside.
0: Yeah, exactly. Public service announcement.
1: Yeah. Mm-hmm. lots of people with complicated coffee orders this morning. We heard earlier from 494, who says they personally drink theirs hot and black, but they have a friend. When they pick up the coffee for them, they have to take notes. When they order it, they have no idea what it is they're actually ordering, but they don't know the answers to the 10 follow-up questions that come through it either.
0: I think that's what gets my husband all, you know, worked up, because he's like, what? And it's just like, you know, like large iced coffee. I'll say like a medium iced coffee, decaf, French vanilla.
1: Yep.
0: But the shots, not the swirl.
1: What's the difference?
0: Well, the swirl's very sweet, and the shots are just the flavor.
1: Oh, that's why I go with the swirl.
0: With cream and one Splenda. So, but sometimes he gets all, I don't know which one, they were asking me if you want the shots. So I text it all out for him now.
1: Right. And he's so afraid of the punishment if he gets it wrong.
0: Oh, there's no punishment.
1: Well, he doesn't know
0: the rolling
1: know
0: of the eyes.
1: Yeah, it was something, you know.
0: Yeah. I know.
1: You'll never let him forget that he messed it up.
0: You messed my coffee order up. Yeah. So we're going to go back to the phones. We have Kenneth calling from Warren. Good morning. What's your coffee order?
2: I work for a coffee company, and my coffee is cream and sugar at Sip and Dip in Warren, Rhode Island.
0: Okay.
1: At
0: very specific.
1: Sip and Dip.
0: At Sip and Dip in Warren, Rhode Island.
2: Yep.
0: Awesome.
1: And is that the one you're working at?
2: No, I work for a New England coffee company.
1: Okay.
0: Oh,
1: okay. So
0: gotcha.
2: I drink coffee all day.
0: Oh, you do? It doesn't bother
2: you? No.
0: Yeesh. Because I know me.

0: wouldn't work for me unless it was decaf all day.
1: Yeah.
0: But yeah, Brent, could you, do you drink coffee all day?
1: I could go for coffee all day. Yeah.
0: Mm-hmm. Now you're on your way to deliver more coffee, right?
2: Correct. Mm. I'm on my way to Pawtucket right now.
0: Okay.
1: Okay. So where's the coffee going to?
2: Hampton Inn in Pawtucket on George Street.
1: Okay.
0: All right.
1: So, so now we know the Hampton Inn has good coffee.
0: Yes, has good coffee. Exactly.
1: Yeah.
0: All right. Well, we might have to call you up and put us on your list. We don't know.
1: Exactly.
2: All right.
0: We got coffee
2: we
0: issues.
2: Deliver to hotels, a lot of places, coffee place, everywhere.
0: A lot of different businesses.
1: Wow.
0: Yeah, that's
1: okay.
0: Awesome. You guys are everywhere.
2: Yep.
0: That's awesome.
1: It is.
0: It's good to know the coffee man.
1: Uh-huh.
0: To come around and, hey, we'll have to see.
1: Well, I mean, he says he goes to the Sip and Dip, so he still buys his coffee.
0: Right,
1: he's not just taking some off the truck.
0: Right.
1: At home.
0: Exactly.
1: That's an honest employee.
0: Exactly. Right? That's a good one, too. But, yeah, it's good for us to have a little...
1: some connections.
0: Connections, exactly.
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12: Now,
3: Country traffic.
1: Got a crash in Cranston on 95 southbound, down by Route 10. Not really affecting things. It's in the right lane. It's something to watch out for, though. So be mindful of that. 95 on the northbound side coming into Providence. Just some moderate volume up past Thurber's Avenue. It's about a 40-mile-an-hour ride up past Thurber's to 195. 195 east and westbound all jammed up back before the state line on 195 westbound. Leaving the city on 95 northbound, it's a good ride out of Providence right now. Moving at the speed limit up to the S-curves into Pawtucket and beyond. With the delays improving up in the Attleboro stretch, moving about 40 miles an hour between Turner Boulevard and 495. On 495 northbound and southbound, we've got some slight delays between Bay Street and Taunton and 140 in Mansfield. Maybe some road construction contributing to that. Looks like it's mostly on the northbound side. 95 southbound coming into Providence. Your delays start back before Route 114 all the way down to 146. Now it's about a 20-mile-an-hour ride. On 146, you've got delays starting now after Charles Street, so heavier than usual there. The 610 inbound also sluggish after Killingley Street on 6 eastbound, and 295 southbound has pockets near the Plainfield Pike. No problems on Route 4. Easy ride over the Newport and Jamestown bridges. 140 northbound in East Taunton, slowing down after Stephen Street, getting through the construction zone. And on 24 northbound now, we've got a crash up at Harrison Boulevard that's blocking the left lane. 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
0: 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So we do have some patchy fog, a little cloudy out there to start, but we should have some sun and clouds by the afternoon. High of 70, low 55 for tonight. Tomorrow, partly sunny with a high of 73. We've got 57 right now in Fall River. We've got 55 in Cumberland, 57 in Providence here at Southern New England's Country. And we have your passes for Riley Green coming to Xfinity Center Saturday, July 24th. We're going to play a little game with you. Kylie, Miley, or Riley? This could be a hot mess. We'll see how it goes.
1: That's why you're here.
0: Exactly. You want a hot mess? You came to the right place. 401-224-1285. Let's play for those passes. Good luck.

0: Ella Langley and her breakfast buffet.
1: I thought it was a sit-down kind of place.
0: Yeah, you know, it's funny how you picture it, you know,
1: it
0: however
1: is.
0: You picture it, yeah. Mm-hmm. Ella Langley, be her here at Southern New England's Country. It's Courtney and Brendan in the morning. It's 8:01, and we got to get to it. We're playing a little Kylie, Miley, or Riley. Let's go to the phones. Good morning.
1: I think it's this button.
0: Hi, good morning, Cat Country. Who's this?
2: Terry, Cool Aunt Terry.
0: Oh, hey. Cool Aunt Terry.
1: Cool Aunt Terry.
0: Welcome in, darling. It's been a long time.
2: And yes.
0: Where are you calling from?
2: Fall River.
0: Fall River. Okay, great. So we've got passes to see Riley Green coming to Xfinity Center on July 24th. Those tickets aren't even on sale yet. They go on sale Friday. We're going to play a little game with you.
1: Kylie, Miley, or Riley. That's the game.
0: Oh, boy. Oh, boy.
1: I've got three quotes here. You're going to hear each one. Then you'll have to decide if what I'm telling you was said by Kylie Jenner, Miley Cyrus, or Riley Green. And
0: okay.
1: The only thing that matters is that you get the Riley Green one right.
0: Yes.
2: Okay. Yes.
1: Ready to play Cool Aunt Terry?
2: I hope so, yes.
0: Oh, she's nervous. All right, stretch out.
2: I am
0: breathe.
2: So nervous.
0: Okay,
1: no
0: deep
1: need
0: breathe.
1: To be nervous. I think you got this. And again, all you need to do is get the Riley one
0: get
1: right.
0: Get the Riley one right, yeah.
1: Everything else is for entertainment purposes only.
0: Okay.
1: Quote number one, this year is really like the year of realizing stuff. And everyone around me, we're all just like realizing things. Is that Kylie, Miley, or Riley?
2: Maybe Miley.
1: Well, it's Kylie, but that's okay. You're still
0: okay,
1: in the game.
0: Okay.
1: That, was Kylie Jenner who said that.
2: And here's, I thought that at first, too.
1: Yeah, the second quote, I love animals, but I don't really like riding animals. Like, I don't love being on a horse. It's just not my thing. Kylie, Miley, or Riley?
2: All right, that one's definitely Miley.
1: That is Miley.
0: Wow, look at
1: yes,
0: you.
1: Cool,
0: very good. Okay.
1: Okay. Quote number three, I get on Facebook Marketplace or Craigslist. I travel so much. If I find a deal on something, I'll buy it and bring it home and work on it a little bit. What say you, Cool Aunt Terry? Is that Kylie, Miley, or Riley?
2: Riley.
0: Yes,
1: Riley. It is. That's Riley Green, and you're going to see him. Congratulations.
2: Woo! Oh, thank you. I'm so happy.
0: You can breathe a sigh of relief, Cool Aunt Terry. You made it through.
1: Yes.
2: Oh, my God. I'm so happy.
0: Congratulations. You're going to see Riley Green in the summertime, July 24th, Xfinity Center. Tickets on sale Friday, 10 a.m., Ticketmaster.com. You did a great job.
1: You knew your Miley and your Riley. Got to study up on Kylie.
2: Nah, I'll pass. Thank you so much.
0: She's all set.
2: Cat Country, yay, number one.
0: Oh, we love you.
2: Thank you. Love you, too.
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4: 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Now, Cat Country traffic.
1: Crash that we had on 95 southbound in Cranston has been cleared out of the way, so things are back to normal there. It's a slow ride, though, coming into Providence on 95 northbound, with delays starting just after Jefferson Boulevard, heaviest up past Thurber's Avenue towards 195, leaving the city on 95 northbound. You're okay. Coming into the city on 95 southbound, that's a different story. Your delays start back in Pawtucket at Route 114 all the way down to 146. It's about a 20-mile-an-hour ride. 146 also slower than usual, with delays starting just after Charles Street. Yep, even before you get to Mineral Spring Avenue. Getting word of a new crash on 146 northbound up by Route 246. That'll be on the 146 northbound side. 295, good in both directions with just some minor pockets down by Route 64 on 295 southbound. No trouble on Route 4. Newport and Jamestown bridges are fine. 195 east and westbound along the south coast. It's a good ride. You're jammed up even before you get to the state line, though, back into Seekonk on 195 westbound as you make your way into Providence. 24 northbound also has some minor delays through the construction zone in Taunton. After that, you've got some running room, but we do have a disabled vehicle blocking the right lane on 24 northbound up at Harrison Boulevard. That's traffic. I'm Brendan Sharp.

0: Wildcat Country 98.1. Courtney and Brendan in the morning, coming up on 8:12 on your Tuesday, and we're talking about National Coffee Day.
1: It's today.
0: It's today. Brendan didn't know, but then you found out, and now you might have to go back.
1: I usually make my coffee at home, so the fact that all of these things happened all in the same day for me is sort of serendipitous and also tragic at the same time.
0: Because you forgot your coffee.
1: I made coffee at home. I left it on the counter, which happens to me like once every couple of years. Mm-hmm. I'll get distracted right as I'm looking for my keys or something. I'll put the coffee down, and I'll get in the car, I'll start driving, and then I'll realize my cup holder is empty.
0: There's nothing. Nope.
1: Mm-hmm. I hate it when up that happens. Creek without a paddle. So then I have to stop and order a coffee, which is what I did this morning.
0: Yep.
1: I pulled up to the drive-thru, placed my order. As I'm pulling up to the window, they're still making my thing, so I'm waiting there. I break out the app so I can pay using the app. And what does it say on the app? Happy National Coffee Day. Get a free medium coffee with purchase. Yeah. And if I had seen that a minute before when I got to the menu board, I would have changed up my order and like bought a donut or something, so then I'd get the coffee for free. Mm. Instead, I end up paying for my coffee, and I don't have a donut.
0: Yeah.
1: Then I get it here, and I go to pull the little lid thing back to expose the little hole so I can drink the coffee, and it, like, kicked back on me and spritzed me in the face with coffee.
0: You got a spritz.
1: Yeah.
0: Oh, my goodness.
1: Not my kind of day. Not a happy National Coffee Day. It is not. But it's still National Coffee Day.
0: Oh, it still is. Oh, 401-224-1285
1: is our number. Lots of people chiming in on the text line this morning, not about my tragedies and mishaps, but about their favorite coffee orders, because that's what we're asking you this morning. What's your coffee order? Is it complicated? Maybe it's simple. But we've got some good texts here. 877 on the text line says, my coffee order is large iced French vanilla swirl with cream and liquid sugar. It has come to the point that my kids will say it in the backseat as I'm ordering it.
0: Like
1: in unison. Kids just naturally, start.
0: Yeah, they just know it. Yeah.
1: It's got a rhythm to it or something.
0: I love it.
1: 505 says, I like mine extra large, hot black with caramel, and when they have the specials like pumpkin or white chocolate, add that to the caramel. Yummy.
0: Mm, so good. Oh,
1: and Kiana from Warwick says, my husband has had my coffee order in his phone since we first started dating 6 years ago, right?
0: So
1: that's nice that he saved it in his phone all that time.
0: That's very good.
1: Then she puts what it is. It's like the simplest order. Like you wouldn't need to save this in your phone, especially after 6 years. But that's cute. It's a medium iced cream and caramel swirl only.
0: Okay.
1: That's it. That's the whole order.
0: Because sometimes they're very complicated.
1: Right. Like Michelle in Berkeley, she says, every time my husband goes out to get coffee, he always tells me to text my order to him because he says, mine is the most difficult one to remember. Ready? Mm-hmm. It's a medium iced vanilla chai made with sugar-free vanilla with almond milk and marshmallow cold foam. She says, I think it's pretty easy. Then when he goes to McDonald's, I have to get a medium caramel frap with extra caramel.
0: Oh, my gosh.
1: Michelle in Berkeley. She's picky.
0: But she knows what she likes.
1: She does.
0: I love that. Mm-hmm. Yes.
1: And her husband knows what she likes, too.
0: We're going to go back to the phones, 401-224-1285. If you know exactly what you like, we want to hear your order today.
1: Yes, we do.
0: Mm-hmm. And good morning. What's yours?
2: Good morning. My coffee order is iced coffee with very little ice, made with almond milk but vanilla flavored.
0: Yeah.
2: Drizzled with chocolate and caramel and some whipped cream on the top.
0: Wow.
1: Does that even still count as coffee?
2: It tastes like an almond joy. So tell me, it is such a treat.
1: Ooh. But you need a pastry chef to make it.
0: My gosh.
2: Yeah, I got a few rolling eyes, and I'm like, you should just try it.
0: Yeah. This sounds like the lady who called us before that had so much blueberry in it. It tasted like a blueberry muffin, and it was this combination of things. So I like this, though, an almond joy, huh?
1: Say it again.
2: It tastes like an almond joy.
0: Yeah.
2: Absolutely.
0: So almond milk, and what else?
2: No, vanilla-flavored almond milk.
0: Oh, vanilla-flavored almond milk. Oh, okay.
1: I should have it back.
2: A little bit of ice with chocolate and caramel drizzle, and you have to kind of, like, mix it up.
0: That's, okay. Yeah, there's a certain technique
2: to it.
0: One. Yeah, you got to have that whipped cream on there, too. Ooh.
1: A drizzle.
0: And a drizzle.
1: How would you know?
0: That's fantastic. And have you turned on other people to this?
2: Yeah, my cousin. She's like, oh, my God, I'm ordering this again.
0: And all the workers are like, oh, gosh.
1: Right?
0: They should just put that on the menu. That sounds like a special drink.
2: The Cali special.
0: Yeah, I love it.
1: And you must be Cali.
0: Yes, you must be Cali.
2: Yes, I am.
0: And what town are you calling from?
2: Wakefield.
0: All right. Everybody in Wakefield knows that order, Callie,
2: huh? Yes.
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1: Disabled vehicle we had on 24 northbound up by Harrison Boulevard has been cleared, but it's a slow ride starting there all the way up to 93. A little bit heavier than usual there. 495 northbound and southbound looking good. 140 northbound has the usual delays through the construction zone getting on to 24. Your 24 northbound ride from Fall River up to Route 140 is also good. You're moving at the speed limit the entire way. Things have improved. 195 eastbound out to Wareham and the Cape, no problemo. On the westbound side of 195, your delays start in Seekonk even before you get to the state line as you approach the Washington Bridge. And on 195 eastbound, it's a slow roll over the Providence River Bridge, and even getting onto 195 eastbound from 95 northbound, you're stacking up even before you get to the exit ramp there. 95 on the northbound side, it's heavy and slow starting just after Jefferson Boulevard, leaving Providence on 95 northbound. That's not a bad ride at all. Moderate volume up to the S-curves in Pawtucket. After that, your next delays come in the Attleboro stretch just before Toner Boulevard up to 495. 95 southbound all jammed up starting at George Street. On 146, you've got delays starting at Mineral Spring Avenue. Brake lights on 60 eastbound after Killingley Street. And pockets on 295 southbound headed down towards the Plainfield Pike. 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
0: 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We've got patchy fog this morning, some clouds out there, but a mix of sun and clouds for the afternoon with a high of 70. Low 55 for tonight. Tomorrow, partly sunny, looking pretty good with a high of 73. Right now, we have 57 in Westerly, 55 in Foxborough, 57 in Providence here at Southern New England's Country. 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

0: Country 98.1, Courtney and Brendan in the morning, 8:30 on the dot on your Tuesday. We still have some giveaways, baby. We've got tickets for URI taking on Brown. It's the Governor's Cup. It's happening this Saturday in Pawtucket, which is mm-hmm. awesome. We also have P. Bruins opening night tickets for Friday.
1: That's Friday night at the Amp.
0: That's awesome. And we have more calls to get to. They're going to spill into the 9 o'clock hour.
1: That's fine.
0: We're going to power pack everything because people want to talk about their coffee.
1: Of course, National Coffee Day today.
0: Yeah, that's fantastic. A lot of good deals, too. I was looking up online. Definitely check apps, different things, and check the places that you go for the coffee, unlike you did this morning.
1: And then check a couple of them to make sure they're still open. There's yes. Starbucks closing a couple yes. of locations that hadn't even been open for that long.
0: No.
1: One in East Greenwich, one over near you in Warwick.
0: Yeah, and I checked to see, because every once in a while I go to the one on Airport Road. That one's still open. It's mm-hmm. the one on Post Road. They just opened that, like, I want to say less than a year ago. It was not long ago, because we were all watching, like, ooh, Starbucks is coming over there?
1: Yeah.
0: And I still would go to my other one. I bop around to different places. But this morning when I heard that, I said, which ones? Where? What's going on? So, but yeah, because, you know, people get very used to certain places. And when they order, you know, certain people know their orders. It was
1: right.
0: funny. On Facebook, somebody was talking about how they have a friend who goes in and all you have to say is her name and everybody knows what her coffee order is.
1: That's not necessarily a good thing, you know.
0: But it can make it very convenient.
1: Like, if they know who you are by name and know everything about you, you're either spending too much time there, or you're a bit much.
0: Your coffee order could be complicated, but as long as somebody there knows it, like, okay, you know, I got Courtney's order. Okay, yeah, oh, yeah, we know her order, yep. Courtney B, or whatever.
1: Oh, yeah, we know her.
0: So give us a call, send us a text. We're talking about National Coffee Day today. Lots of deals out there, so be sure to check your deals before you leave the house today to see if you can get maybe a free
1: Most
0: coffee or something.
1: Before you order.
0: Or before you're in the actual drive-through line, yes. like Brent. And we've got Jules chiming in. Good morning. What's your order?
2: Bye. My only coffee order is when I ask my husband for another cup.
0: Oh, really? So your husband actually makes your coffee for you?
2: Well, he makes the coffee. I add all the things that I need.
0: Okay.
2: Which is just some Italian sweet cream, because I love the flavor of coffee and I don't want to ruin it.
0: Oh.
1: Okay.
0: So you kind of go easy, just a little bit of the sweet cream. No sugar?
2: No sugar.
0: Mmm.
1: Some dog hair?
2: Oh, that's a condiment. I always have it in my food.
0: If ever you need any,
1: like
0: she's got it
1: spice.
0: For you. Yes.
2: Of course. He needs some hair, doesn't he?
0: Oh, boy. Oh, boy. I'm staying out of that one.
1: I got nothing. I got nothing.
2: I would love to start buying coffee from, but it's just not the same. I just don't like it, so I just make my own and take it with me.
0: Yeah. You know, if you get too disappointed going to certain places, because sometimes it's not consistent, and mm-hmm. it gets frustrating. I've heard people say that.
1: I just like the savings, because I'm cheap.
0: And you save. Yep. You save some money, too.
2: Oh, yeah. Once in a while, I'll splurge on something I know I like, but every day, it's the same thing. I love my coffee. Yeah. Hot, cold, or in between.
0: And you love your hubby, and I think that's very sweet that he brings you your coffee.
2: He's my favorite barista.
0: Oh,
1: that's so sweet.
0: That is sweet.
2: Maybe I'll make him dress like one for Halloween.
0: Oh, my.
2: I like that Courtney.
0: Oh. We got her going now.
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1: Slow ride coming into Providence right now, especially after Jefferson Boulevard heading up towards Route 10. We've got a pocket there. Then things ease up a bit by Thoroughbirds Avenue, but you're still only going 35, maybe 40 miles an hour up past our Cat Country studio. Looks like there's a tow truck in the right lane on the ramp to 195 as well. We'll see what that's about. 195 east and westbound, slow going, getting over the Washington Bridge. You're backed up to the state line on 195 westbound and on 95 southbound coming into the city. Your delays start at George Street. Mineral Spring Avenue is where you'll see brake lights if you're on 146 southbound from there all the way down to 95. The 610 inbound is improving. Still have pockets on 295 southbound starting at Route 6 headed down towards the Plainfield Pike. Route 4 is moving along with no trouble. Newport and Jamestown bridges are doing fine. 195 east and westbound along the south coast, no slowdowns. 140 northbound, quick tap of the brakes now getting on to Route 24 after Stevens Street. Things are improving on 24 northbound, now still moving 60 miles an hour past Harrison Boulevard, but you've got slowdowns after that from Route 139 all the way up to 93. 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
1: And good morning, everyone. Starting with some sad news this morning. When I wake up in the morning and the long even though the music is happy.
2: It's a happy song.
1: It
2: just
1: is some a happy
2: sad
1: song.
2: News.
1: Yeah, really sad news. And, I mean, who wasn't a fan of Saved by the Bell?
2: Right? Oh, everybody loves Saved by the Bell.
1: Everybody did. Oh, my gosh. But this morning, we are hearing news that Dennis Haskins, best known for playing Principal Richard Belding on Saved by the Bell, passed away. TMZ has confirmed this. Aw, Bayside, hi. Mm. My goodness, he was always keeping everybody in line, you know?
2: Of course.
1: Like a good principal does. And his agent tells TMZ it's a very tragic loss. Everyone loved Mr. Belding, and those of us who got to know Dennis loved him even more. He was a great person, and he loved, I mean, absolutely loved his fans, always made time for them no matter what. And I guess they had been dear friends for over 20 years. He said, I will miss him terribly. Cause of death, not currently known, but he had several health issues, I guess, as well as Parkinson's, and he did take a step back. You know, sometimes he was involved in different reunions and stuff like that, mm-hmm. but over the last few years, he's been pretty quiet. I guess he fell ill about 8 years ago, saying that he really didn't want the attention, you know, on everything that was going on with him. So, yeah, he's been stepping back. But he became a familiar face to TV viewers in the late 80s and the 90s as the principal, of course, for Saved by the Bell. And the character was constantly trying to keep Zach Morris and the rest of the Bayside High students in line. And his signature catchphrase, hey, hey, hey, what's going on here? Always getting right in the middle of things, seeing what's happening. And a lot of people were having a lot of nice tributes to him. And also, I guess he was really into karaoke. He had a karaoke bar that he went to all the time, so they were doing a tribute to him as well. But, yeah, he was also featured on episodes of Mad Men, also Hot in Cleveland, New Girl, and he made his on-screen debut in a 1979 episode of The Dukes of Hazzard. My goodness, that's where he started, yeah.
2: Uh-huh.
1: So rest in peace. Very sad this morning.
2: One of the more scenic stretches of Warwick may have some changes coming to it very soon. As we're learning, the Warwick Hooters property, owned by the estate of Buddy Cianci. What a surprise there. It's been sold, the former Hooters property. Which was open and then closed and then open. I think the restaurant was closed more than it was ever open. But the long run at the location ended with the Washington Bridge. They blamed the Washington Bridge closure on the downfall of Hooters in
1: Warwick. I guess all their fans were over the bridge, East Bay.
2: I guess so. The property had been listed for $1.2 million before the sale, formerly owned by Warwick Wings, which operated the franchise. So we'll see what happens with the Hooters building over there. And maybe it's the start of something new.
1: Oh, my goodness gracious.
2: Yeah, we got some other cool trending news, too.
1: Oh, yeah.
2: Love is Blind, the show on Netflix.

0: Nick and Vanessa Lachey show.
1: Yep.
0: Coming to Boston. And so they announced this previously, the new season.
1: Right.
0: But now they have announced that the new season will debut on October 14th with 5 episodes. 30 New Englanders will undergo 4 phases of unconventional courting to see if love really transcends. So they introduced the trailer with the singles. So if you head online and check out the trailer, maybe some familiar faces. Maybe you'll be like, hey,
1: like,
0: I think I know them. They're friends of somebody. Exactly. All of a bunch of 30-somethings looking for love.
1: Oh, my gosh. I just thought they're New England, so there could be somebody on there, you know.
0: I was going through the names, and some of these, I'm like, wait, is that somebody who maybe is?
1: Oh, boy.
0: If you think you knew the Real Housewives of Rhode Island, check out the Love
1: exactly.
0: is Blind.
1: Woo-hoo!
2: It's Courtney and Brendan on Cat Country 98.1. You
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0: Got a disabled vehicle in the median on 495 northbound, right at 95 in Mansfield, and a second vehicle in the breakdown lane. Both of those cars struck some debris that fell off a truck, so there may be some additional debris there. Watch out for that. 95 southbound coming into Providence. Delays starting at George Street down to 146. On 146, you're tied up starting at Branch Avenue. 610 inbound is looking good. You ride on 95 northbound, a little bit sluggish after Jefferson Boulevard. It's about a 45 to 50 mile an hour ride up to Thurber's Avenue. And on 195 eastbound and westbound, getting over the Washington Bridge, it's a slow go, but it is improving now. Backed up to the state line on 195 westbound, and just a slow roll over the Providence River Bridge heading over towards Gano Street. 195 eastbound is good out to Wareham along the south coast. 140 northbound still on the brakes at Stephen Street, getting through the construction zone and onto Route 24. 24 northbound, your slowdowns happen after Harrison Boulevard. That's traffic. Drive safe. I'm Brendan Sharp.
1: We've got a little bit of fog out there and some clouds, but the sun is coming through. High of 70 this afternoon, low 55 for tonight, and tomorrow pretty decent, partly sunny, high of 73. We've got 58 in New Bedford, 59 in Jamestown, 59 in Providence here at Southern New England's Country, and we have your passes for the P Bruins opening night. 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Good luck.

0: Cat Country. Hi, who's this?
1: Hi, this is Anna. Come on, we won!
2: Well.
1: We love you.
2: Oh, my goodness. Oh, my gosh.
0: I feel like I'm getting love bombed here.
2: I know, right? Exactly. Now, who is this, and who's your, what's your son's name?
1: This is Anna. My son's name is Connor.
2: Okay, wow.
0: Anna and Connor.
2: Very good. Where are you calling from?
1: Rehoboth.
2: Yeah. Okay.
0: And Rehoboth. Got it. Well, you're caller 9. Congratulations.
1: Thank you.
2: Woohoo! Livewire. I love it. You're going to see the P. Bruins.
1: Yes. Awesome.
2: Yeah, it's, opening night.
0: Yeah, opening night happens this Friday night at the Amp. ProvidenceBruins.com has tickets for everybody else. But look at you all excited. You get to go for free.
1: I'm excited. Thank you so much.

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0: Rock Country 98.1, Courtney and Brendan in the morning. Happy Tuesday, everyone. It is 9:07, and we're talking about National Coffee Day, complicated orders. Maybe you can't function without your coffee.
1: Oh, I definitely can't. That's why when I realized early this morning that I forgot my coffee, left it at home on the counter, I needed to make changes.
0: You were like,
1: stat.
0: Yikes!
1: I couldn't show up here without coffee.
0: Yeah.
1: The show would be different.
0: It would be different. I would feel the difference.
1: Might be funnier. I don't know. We'll have to try it someday.
0: Without the coffee. He's going off the rails.
1: Yeah.
0: And so, yeah, we've had calls and texts all morning about either little stories about coffee, that kind of thing,
1: mm-hmm.
0: what your favorite coffee is, and, you know, how you take your coffee. Some people, it's very extensive.
1: It is.
0: Mm-hmm.
1: Yeah. I'm looking back at Michelle in Berkeley's text here. She put her order in on the text line, a medium iced vanilla chai made with sugar-free vanilla with almond milk and marshmallow cold foam.
0: Oh, marshmallow cold foam. That sounds so good.
1: It is.
0: I didn't even know they had that.
1: They can make anything now.
0: Wow. Mm. Oh, my God. They can do it all.
1: They really, we're at that age. We're at that time.
0: Yeah. That is amazing out there.
1: If you can dream it, you can make it in cold foam.
0: Oh, my gosh. Oh, what's this? Josh says, iced pumpkin cheesecake, oat milk, caramel cold foam with a little, what is it, streusel in it?
1: Or streusel? I didn't know you could get streusel.
0: From the Baker's Dozen in Putnam, Connecticut. Oh, my gosh.
1: Might be worth the drive.
0: yeah, there's a lot of different things. Oh, somebody also, oh, Debbie put, at Dave's Market, Autocrats Yankee Doodle. Okay, Yankee Doodle coffee?
1: What is that?
0: I don't know. What are these things?
1: I feel
0: things?
1: Like I just dropped off a spaceship
0: or something. Oh, my gosh. Lori says, iced coffee, a little sweet cream, and a splash of coffee syrup made at home by me. Ooh, nice.
1: Okay.
0: Paula loves the dark roast, black, darker the better, and Dunkin' medium decaf iced with 7 creams. Got to get the calcium somehow, says Mary.
1: I see. Okay. Oh, it looks like Yankee Doodle's a variety of Autocrat, like their ground coffee, not a coffee syrup.
0: Okay. I was like, what's going on here? Oh, my gosh. So if you'd like to add to the list of, these delicious things.
1: Confuse us.
0: Yes,
1: please.
0: Exactly. 401-224-1285. We're going to go back to the phones. We have Lynn in Barreville. Good morning.
2: Well, my coffee order is, sorry, Bren, a large decaf iced coffee
0: yes.
2: with 2 pumps of whatever flavor and 2 pumps of cream. And I'm allergic to caffeine. It doesn't taste funny to me because I can't have it. So it's always been decaf.
0: Gotcha.
2: So it doesn't to me. I didn't have to make a transition. But I will tell you my story. I had my kids were little and we were going to school and I always went and I got my coffee at one of those big chain stores. Brent, I wonder if we're the same one. And you can tell I listen to you guys, can't you?
0: Yeah. We appreciate
1: very
0: that.
1: Gently.
2: So I ordered my coffee and because I have such a fear of it because of my reaction to caffeine.
0: Oh, to caffeine, yeah.
2: I always figured out, you're sure this is decaf? And
0: right.
2: the girl said, absolutely, made it myself. I said, okay. Took my kids to school. I had 3 sips of my coffee. Started with the shakes, my heart palpitations.
0: No.
1: Oh, no.
0: Just in 3 sips. Wow.
2: My allergy's severe. So I went back to the drive-thru and I handed her my coffee and I said, this is not decaf. And she said, I made it myself. I said, I don't care if your mother made it. It's not decaf. I said, I'm sick right now. I said, I've got heart palpitations. I put my hands out. It's shaking like crazy. And she's like, if you're that highly allergic to it, maybe you should make your coffee at home.
1: Whoa.
0: Oh, boy. Uh-oh.
2: I went home and happened to know the manager, so I called her and I told her.
0: Yep.
2: So she said to me, after you drop the kids off, come into the store tomorrow. I came into the store and the girl handed me $2 $10 gift cards for the big chain store.
0: That's the thing. If you have that bad of an allergy, that is really scary.
1: Mm.
2: Yep. And I'm going to tell you something. Brent, I did not know it was National Coffee Day because today is also my birthday.
0: Oh, happy birthday.
1: Well, look at that.
2: I didn't know it was the same day. Is it the same day every year?
1: I don't know. I just learned about it an hour or so ago.
0: Yeah.
2: 61 years old and I'm finding out today.
0: I was this many years old when I found out about National Coffee Day.

0: my horseback.
1: Trust us. You ought to keep your workday thoughts to yourself. And turn up the radio.
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0: Cat Country 98.1, Courtney and Brent in the morning. It's 9:20. Let me just set the scene. So Brent's sitting on our, we have this cute little wee couch in here.
1: It's like a love seat.
0: Love seat, but like a little bigger than that. No, well,
1: no, it's
0: I don't
1: love
0: know.
1: Seat size.
0: Is that what it is?
1: Yeah.
0: And so you're just chilling out for a second. You know, we have our little 9 o'clock snacks, mm-hmm. you know, that kind of thing. And I said, oh, Victoria's Secrets, the 2026 fashion show. They just announced the lineup of the all women musicians, the musical performers.
1: Right.
0: You got right up. I think you're oh really? And I said, yeah, it's on People. You can check it out. Mm. And you know, I don't know if you were hoping to see some, you know, picture previews of what could happen at that fashion show.
1: I was interested in the musicians.
0: Okay.
1: Thank you very much.
0: All right. You
1: the,
0: got
1: the
0: right up,
1: the musical performers. But we were talking about Cat's Eye as well.
0: Yes.
1: Mm-hmm.
0: Yeah, so I guess Megan Thee Stallion and...
1: Megan Thee Stallion.
0: Megan Maroney and also Tate McRae. But yeah, Megan Maroney, that's pretty cool.
1: It is.
0: And Cat's Eye too.
1: Uh-huh.
0: But yeah, you did get right up. So that's good. Front and center here. Victoria's Secret's fashion show. It probably just was a coincidence, but
1: you'll have to try it again in a different context. And the next time I'm sitting down like that,
0: see what happens.
1: Just say Victoria's Secret and see if
0: So then I was curious, like, is that something that you would watch on TV? Because some people are, you know, it turns into a whole thing.
1: Is it something
0: watch
1: I
0: party?
1: Would I watch?
0: Yeah.
1: Yes. Is it something I'd be allowed to watch? Probably not.
0: Okay, so that could be a different thing.
1: I would imagine so. Yeah, I mean, it's not something. I can't put it on in front of the kids. Can I? My kids. My kids are probably watching it on their phones while I think they're playing Minecraft
0: like
1: or something.
0: What's going
1: else,
0: on
1: right?
0: over here?
1: But it's the kind of thing. If my wife wasn't in the room and I was watching that, with the sound turned down, of course, she wouldn't, you know, catch on to what I was watching.
0: Yeah.
1: Would I have to change the channel as soon as she...
0: Would you feel weird? Would you feel a little bit...
1: Like I'm getting away with
0: awkward?
1: Something?
0: Yeah,
1: yeah, of course.
0: I'd be like, oh, hi!
1: Right? Just... PBS, real quick, PBS. Switch to PBS.
0: Put that on the last watch button.
1: Yeah,
0: exactly. Got a whole plan for you.
1: Of course.
0: Oh, my God. Goodness
1: well,
0: gracious.
1: Yeah, because otherwise, I mean, it's a very exciting performance.
0: Yeah.
1: I suppose I could always say I'm doing research for the show. Megan Maroney's going to be on. Just waiting for her. That's
0: I
1: it.
0: Just need to see what happens here
1: exactly.
0: for these performances. Mm-hmm. I'm not looking at the rest of the things and the people walking down the little fashion aisle
1: can't
0: there.
1: I like that.
0: Oh, my gosh. Well, it's happening on October 18th, so you can get your story straight now.
1: On my calendar right now.
0: It's Shaboozey and Jelly Roll. Amen. Here at Southern New England's Country, inside your commercial-free workday kickoff.

0: Country 98.1. Courtney and Brendan in the morning, 9:26 on your Tuesday. It is National Coffee Day, and on our Facebook page, I don't know what this is. Oh my gosh, Dawn says, iced Cadbury cream egg, extra extra with cold foam. Is that a kind of coffee you can get?
1: Wait, well, say it
0: Cadbury
1: again.
0: Cadbury cream egg. Iced Cadbury cream egg.
1: Iced Cadbury cream egg.
0: Extra, extra with cold foam. That sounds like a coffee order.
1: Wow.
0: Yeah.
1: It's the creamer they sell,
0: I think. Oh, I don't know.
1: Or,
0: that's amazing.
1: According to AI, which is right about everything 100%
0: yeah, right.
1: of the time,
0: okay.
1: It says you can make a decadent Cadbury cream egg coffee at home by melting a real candy egg directly into hot espresso.
0: Really?
1: Yeah. Or they have special Cad Bunny cream egg flavored coffee beans, which you can buy online. So maybe that's it.
0: Maybe that's it, because that's wild. Oh, my gosh.
1: Right.
0: But, yeah, that's what we asked about, is your favorite coffee order, and some of them are pretty extensive. Some of them are just black, and some of them are, like, large extra extra.
1: Yes.
0: You know, that's a big one around here. But, or medium hot regular, says Rick. But, yeah, that one just caught my eye. I'm like, oh, my gosh. How about Abby says, a medium iced pumpkin loaf with skim milk from the coffee. It's the coffee cubby. Oh my gosh!
1: Sounds terrible.
0: That sounds well. You don't like
1: it's
0: pumpkin.
1: It's the skim milk. No, it's the skim milk.
0: Oh,
1: you put skim for what?
0: You don't like the skim? Okay.
1: No, you need some of the fat content.
0: I used to do the skim, but yeah, and then I did milk. And now I'm like, live a little, have some cream.
1: Uh-huh. When I first met my wife in the apartment, in the fridge in her apartment, she had...
0: You met her in the fridge?
1: No, that's not what I... No.
0: I know, it just sounded like that.
1: In her fridge, when I first visited her apartment, when I first met my wife,
0: yes.
1: It's all how you phrase it,
0: yes.
1: There was nothing in there but skim milk. She had two things in her kitchen in the apartment. When I met my wife...
0: Yes. I can't do it.
1: Special K and skim milk. The most bland of foods. I don't know how we stayed together all these years. It's our 20th anniversary tomorrow.
0: Oh,
1: and
0: happy
1: it started
0: anniversary.
1: With skim milk and Special K. Two things I absolutely can't stand.
0: But you know what? That's how much you love her so much that you're like, you know, you were probably like, this is so intriguing.
1: Is that what it is?
0: Yeah.
1: Yeah, you think?
0: That's what they say. You know?
1: I'll go along with it just because I know if I negate
0: you
1: that,
0: don't,
1: I'm going to be in trouble.
0: You're in trouble. And your anniversary is tomorrow. Oh, my gosh. But we were talking about coffee, and Dolly Parton's Cup of Ambition coffee line just launched. Now, we were wondering why, because at first we were like, it should be on 9 to 5 day on September 25th.
1: That would have made sense.
0: We were like, oh, the 29th. Why? Well, now it makes sense. It's National Coffee Day.
1: Right.
0: That makes sense. Mm-hmm. Okay. And she also put together a commercial, too.
1: She did.
0: This, yeah. So we'll all have to check that out. You actually did watch it, though.
1: I watched part of the commercial, and then there was like a little pre-release thing that she had done while she was alive, talking about it and how she always thought Cup of Ambition would be a great name for coffee.
0: Yep.
1: And now it's finally coming to fruition.
0: I love that. Mm-hmm. So we're all going to have to try that out, too. I'm sure there's some delicious flavors going on with that.
1: I bet there are.
0: Yes. Cup of Ambition, Dolly Parton.
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0: John Morgan, Kid Myself here at Southern New England's Country. It is 9:41 on your Tuesday, and I thought this was so adorable. I love those free little libraries, you know, that people put books in. You take a book, leave a book, that
1: those
0: kind of thing.
1: Those are nice for everybody except for the non-readers.
0: Right. Exactly. And that's probably why some people have changed them up, maybe put crafts in them and different things like that.
1: Mm-hmm.
0: But I love this. This is so cool. John Melanson, he created one that's a free Hot Wheels library.
1: A Hot Wheels library.
0: How cool is that?
1: And that's very cool.
0: Yeah.
1: So it's like a little parking garage for your Matchbox and your Hot Wheels cars.
0: It's so cool. And custom made. There's like 28 Hot Wheels cars in there. And I, like, my grandson would love that. He'd go nuts for that. It might be a little, it's in Malden, so it might be a little bit of a drive for me. But
1: got to take the real car to go straight out of the Hot Wheels.
0: To get down to the Hot Wheels. So, but just to make something like that, that would be really cool. I think my granddaughter made one of the little libraries, and my husband had helped her with it, you know, cut everything out, and then her father put it together and all that. It was kind of a little project to do for the neighborhood.
1: Mm-hmm.
0: And so, but I'm thinking, oh, that would be really nice to put something like that together.
1: Nice in theory. I predict it would be wiped out so quickly.
0: Oh, you think so?
1: People would take one. They wouldn't put one back.
0: Yeah. And sometimes kids would be like, ooh, they wouldn't realize.
1: No, it's not the kids.
0: I think so?
1: It'd be like the collectors or the flippers. The ones who look for classic toys and stuff. Somebody would just come and pocket the whole thing.
0: Oh, no.
1: Yeah, because they don't take up much space.
0: That's
1: true. You just grab a handful, stuff them in your coat pocket, and be gone.
0: Really? You seem to know this intimately well.
1: I'm not suggesting that I would be the person to do that. I absolutely would not be.
0: Okay.
1: But I just think it's the kind of thing that could get really expensive to restock. I mean,
0: boy,
1: there's books everywhere. Books are easy.
0: Oh, is that the
1: Matchbox cars, especially rare ones or whatever. Yeah.
0: That's true. People looking at them. I think they're just cool to look at. I always buy a few new each year, you know, just like all the time when I see, you know, for my grandson and stuff. I'm just like, they're really cool. Although, you know, they start to crowd out everything.
1: I could just see a line of people at that library and everybody using like Google on their phones to take a picture of the car to see what it is and what it's worth.
0: Oh, boy.
1: And, yeah.
0: Oh, Bren, I didn't even think of that.
1: Mm-hmm.
0: See, your mind works.
1: All the good ideas, man. This is why we can't have nice things.
0: Oh, is that why?
1: Even in free libraries.
0: Oh, my gosh. Well, around here, we've got some real nice things. I know we have a lot to look forward to tomorrow. The contest went swimmingly well.
1: Yeah, that was surprisingly good for something that we thought up in about 10 seconds.
0: Yeah, Kylie, Miley, and
1: Riley.
0: Uh-huh. Yeah, you've got to tell us who said what.
1: For Riley Green tickets. So we're going to do that again this week.
0: Yeah, let's do that again tomorrow. And also, we've got passes for URI football.
1: The Governor's Cup.
0: The Governor's Cup. They're taking on Brown. And I'm going to give away some passes right now, too.
1: Oh,
0: and we also have Jack O'Lynch's Spectacular passes.
1: We have those.
0: We're going to name the spooky sounds tomorrow.
1: Oh, nice.
0: Mm-hmm. But yeah, before we go, let's have people call in right now. Caller number 9 will win passes to that game. It's coming up on Saturday, I believe.
1: Centerville Bank Stadium in Pawtucket,
0: Yeah, 401-224-1285. Going to get a couple of passes to go see URI take on Brown. Give us a call right now. Good luck.
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14: Thank you very much.

Yeah, Country 98.1. If you can believe it, there's no rain in the forecast, it looks like today. Mostly cloudy with a high near 69. Those clouds sticking around into the evening with a low around 55.

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Only got to watch bits and pieces of the Pats game on Sunday, so I really needed a day to digest everything and take a look at what happened. I'm as big of a Drake May fan as the next guy, but it's very clear there's a confidence issue and probably a play-calling issue on the offensive side of the ball. I know it's only week three, but it seems like this season is already shaping up to be another bad year. It seems like it's already down the toilet.

Country, 98.1. Obviously, the storm this past weekend was intense with rain and wind, but am I the only one who felt like it was kind of fake? I mean, they were hyping it up like this was going to be some sort of natural disaster, and it was a mild inconvenience at best. Although, I'm sure if I had lost power, I'd probably be singing a different tune. I wanna try.

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Cat Country 98.1. Happy Tuesday, folks. Andy Shaw with you. Happy to finally be past all of that rain. I mean, it was just like blech for 4 days straight. Not too bad out there today, though, and neither is Bailey Zimmerman on Southern New England's Country.

Country 98.1. Looks like today is National Coffee Day out there across the country. Bunch of the national chains have some different rewards things you can claim for a free or reduced coffee, so make sure you check out their website or their app today. You got to get caffeinated, people.

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Mostly cloudy out there today with a high near 69. Tonight, those clouds sticking around with a low around 55.

Cat Country 98.1. The Red Sox taking on the Yankees tonight at 8 p.m. in the wild card round, game one of a potential three-game series. It's an away game series, so they're going to be in enemy territory, but this is the rivalry matchup that was always meant to happen.

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Check Country 98.1. That's it for me today, folks. I'm your man, Andy Shaw. Don't touch that dial, because Greg Bedard is taking over here on Cat Country in about 10 minutes.

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Cat Country 98.1. The Seekonk Fire Department's opening up the public safety campus for a family open house on Sunday, October 4th from 10 till 1. There'll be a fire demonstration, kids' obstacle course giveaways, a Sparky bounce house, car seat checks, and a chance to meet local firefighters, too. It's all part of Fire Prevention Week. Pretty easy way to make fire safety fun for the kids. And you, too. Here's Jake Owen. I was Jack. You were Diane.

Cat Country, 98.1. Partly sunny today. Highs in the upper 60s. Mostly cloudy overnight tonight. Lows in the mid-50s. And for Wednesday, looking at partly sunny skies. Highs in the low 70s. I didn't know I'd be saying 70s again anytime soon. More great music from Megan Patrick right now. It's Golden Child.

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Riley Green coming to the Xfinity Center on Saturday, July 24th. That's next summer. We want to make sure you've got your chance to win a pair of tickets to the show before they even go on sale. 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
1: Be sure to follow Cat Country on Instagram and Facebook, because any week we could be taking over your town. We call it the Town Takeover. And every week we're going to pick a town in our listening area, and we want you to tell us which local businesses we should visit. We'll stop by, say hi, drop off some Cat Country swag as well. So follow Cat Country now. Don't miss when we take over your town. Here's Kane Brown, so I can feel it.
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Here's Joe Nichols. 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

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After a rainy weekend, got partly sunny skies today, highs in the upper 60s, mostly cloudy overnight tonight, lows in the mid 50s, and tomorrow more sunshine, highs in the low 70s. Here's Chase Matthew, it's holding it down.

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For now, it's Laura Georgia Wine and Luke Bryan. 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

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Mostly cloudy overnight tonight. Lows in the mid-50s. Tomorrow, partly sunny. Highs in the low 70s. And get this, for Thursday, looking at mostly sunny skies, we'll see highs in the upper 70s. Yeah, it's fall in New England. What do you want? Lainey Wilson right now, 4x4 by you.

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1: He's a ranch hand in a pinch, man. Hotter than the red on a cattle brand. Cause she's a gold digger with a quick trigger. A cast iron skillet swinging lid flipper. Now he's a double wide on the county line.

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Providence Bruins opening night is this Friday, October 2nd, against the Utica Comets. 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

Cat Country 98.1, waking up weekdays with Courtney and Brendan in the morning and Southern New England's country all day long. Kevin Lawrence is up next. He's going to get you home. Kevin's also got your chance to win a family four-pack of tickets to the Jack-O-Lantern Spectacular. It's going to be coming to the Roger Williams Part 2, October 1st through November 1st. And Kevin's got your chance to be there, too. Here's Eric Church, Heart on Fire.

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Cat Country 98.1, just after 3 with me, Kevin Lawrence, taking over for the remainder of this gray Tuesday afternoon. Really starting to cloud up here in Providence. Kind of looks like it's going to rain again, but hopefully not.

Cat Country 98.1. Big night coming up tonight as the Red Sox play the Yankees in Game 1 of the AL Wild Card Series in the Bronx. First pitch after 8 o'clock, and you can watch that game on NBC tonight.

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12: 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Well, it looks like it's clouding up here in Providence right now. Kind of looks like it's going to rain again, but that's not going to happen. It'll just be cloudy for later on tonight as well. Partly sunny for tomorrow and a high of 72 on Wednesday right now. 65 in Providence at Southern New England. 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
5: 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Known. 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
7: 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We're back. 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

Country 98.1, your Tuesday afternoon commute home underway and seeing travel delays now on Route 24 South. We're locked up near the Bridgewater rest areas heading down to Route 44 in Rainham. 195 West crawling along from the state line over to the Washington Bridge. The eastbound side is also plugged up. I-95 North stop and go from Elmwood Ave up to 195. 95 South just seeing some pockets of moderate to heavy volume from Branch Ave down to Rhode Island Hospital.

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Time to win on the ride home. I have a family four-pack of tickets for the Jack-O-Lantern Spectacular at the Roger Williams Park Zoo. You want to go with your family?

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Traffic picking up in the Providence area. Seeing delays now on 146 South. We're backed up from Branch Ave down to I-95. 95 South, that's tangled up from about Smithfield Avenue down to the Providence Place Mall. 95 North congested from Route 10 in Cranston up to Thurber's. 195 East Jam getting onto the Washington Bridge, the westbound side, stacking up from the state line over to the Broadway exit in Route 24 South. Heavy and slow from the rest areas in Bridgewater down to Route 44 in Rain.

0: still breathing.
1: Cat Country 98.1. The Red Sox officially in the postseason as they get ready to play the Yankees in the Bronx tonight for Game 1 of the American League Wild Card Series. First pitch, 8 p.m. You can watch that game on NBC.

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Cat Country 98.1, another workday over with. Welcome into your drive at 5. And traffic picking up in the Providence area. We have delays on 95 North from about Route 10 in Cranston up to 195 here in Providence. 95 South, that's bogged down from the S-curves in Pawtucket all the way down to basically Rhode Island Hospital at this point. 610 connector inbound, that's jammed. 195 East plugged up getting onto the Washington Bridge, the westbound side, creeping along from the state line over to the Broadway exit.

Cat Country 98.1. You're on the drive at 5. It's also supper time and some food news out of Warwick tonight. We're learning that Golden Crust Pizza will be moving into the vacant Hooters property on Airport Road in Warwick. The restaurant will be the company's second location, joining its first in Providence.

Cat Country 98.1. Mostly cloudy for later on tonight. We're looking for a low around 55. Partly sunny for tomorrow. We'll see much more of the sunshine on Wednesday. And warmer, too, with a high of 73. Right now, 66 in Providence. 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

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Your favorite fall tradition is back. The Jack-O-Lantern Spectacular returns to Roger Williams Park Zoo starting October 1st. We'll have your chance to win free passes tomorrow morning with Courtney and Brendan on the morning show.

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Cat Country 98.1. The Red Sox beginning their postseason journey tonight, facing off against their historic arch rivals, the New York Yankees, in Game 1 of the American League Wild Card Series. First pitch coming up after 8 p.m. You can watch it on NBC.

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Cat Country 98.1, mostly cloudy for tonight, a low around 55. Looking a lot better tomorrow with partly sunny skies and a high of 72 on Wednesday. Right now, 63 in Providence at Cat Country 98.1. 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

0: Cat Country 98.1. Big night ahead for Boston sports. We have the Red Sox taking on the Yankees tonight in Game 1 of the AL Wild Card Series. And the Bruins home opener happening tonight up at the TD Garden as they take on the Rangers.
1: There's still only 4 digits in our population. We're still keeping things just the way God made it. There's been some old city folks trying to come in to change it. Wouldn't trade them square.

Cat Country 98.1, reminding you to wake up with Courtney and Brendan tomorrow morning. They'll have your next chance to win a pair of tickets to see Riley Green live at the Xfinity Center in Mansfield before the tickets go on sale.

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And Johnny coming in after 7 o'clock. He'll be taking over as we move into the nighttime here at Cat Country 98.1.

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Brian Martin and We Ride on Cat Country 98.1. Hey, it's Johnny checking in. And thank you for checking in for a bit this evening. 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

Southern New England's country, Cat Country 98.1. So we got sun, 73 tomorrow. Nice, comfortable day. A little warmer. Plenty of sun for Thursday. Looking at highs near 80 on Thursday. She said.

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